0: and Todd, the morning hit music all day long. So I wanted to get your opinion. What's the best kind of fruit to smash? Like throw it on the pavement or at a wall, watch it explode everywhere? I mean, there's a lot of good options. I feel like I have a bunch of folks who gravitate towards watermelons. Those are always satisfying to watch explode. If you count tomatoes as fruits, they're classic. Throw them at someone you don't like. Try and true fun right there. Or maybe you're big into smashing pumpkins. Smash them up after Halloween. And maybe someone should make a band out of that last one. Okay, bad jokes aside, we genuinely like to hear your thoughts, so hit us up at some point. Maine's Coast 93.1, don't go nowhere.
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Maine's Coast 93.1, Blake, Kelly, and Todd in the morning. Hit music all the live long day. Got some Ariana Grande right here for you. Hate That I Made You Love Me. Check it out.

Maine's Coast 93.1 got the New Radicals and Michelle Branch right here for you. The Game of Love. Start playing. Check it out.

0: 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Yeah, those guys behind that one song,
1: If I would, then I could, I'll go wherever you will go.
0: Those guys? Yeah, that's them. Check it out. It's

0: 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If you missed just a minute, you may have missed this.
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6: 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Who needs a weather app when you've got the latest local forecast from News Center Maine?
7: Rain and breezy conditions will continue through Sunday evening with periods of drizzle as well. Looks quite wet Sunday night and very wet on Monday with periods of rain continuing, though with a bit less wind. Highs on Monday will top out in the upper 50s. As we head into Tuesday, a few showers will linger in the morning, finally drying out into the afternoon, though staying mainly cloudy with highs in the low 60s. Some sunshine looks to return midweek. Highs will get into the upper 60s on Wednesday with partly sunny skies, and 70s are in the forecast for Thursday. I'm News Center Maine meteorologist Christian Bridges with your forecast on Coast 93.1.
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0: Maine's Coast 93.1, Blake, Kelly, and Todd in the morning hit music all day long. It's time for another edition of Stuff That Happened This Day in Music. I got a few tidbits of interesting music history today. Starting off on a sad note, unfortunately, this day in 1986 saw Metallica bassist Cliff Burton succumb to his injuries after a tour bus crash in Sweden while promoting Master of Puppets. But on a lighter note, today was also the television debut of the Beach Boys, who performed on the Ed Sullivan Show's season premiere back in 1964. Additionally, this day in 2012 saw Lil Wayne place his 109th song on the Billboard chart, beating out the previous record set by Elvis. That actually segues nicely into the birthday section, as Lil Wayne was born on this day in 1982. Classic rocker Meat Loaf was also born on this day, all the way back in 1947. And finally, Canadian pop star Avril Lavigne, who was born on this day in 1984. Maine's Coast 93.1, don't go nowhere!
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Means Coast 93.1. In case you're just tuning in, my name's Nate. I'm going to be taking you guys to the rest of your Sunday night right here in the Pine Tree State all the way till midnight. And speaking of midnight, look what song it is. Zara Larsson, Midnight Sun. Check it out.

Means Coast 93.1, Blake, Kelly, Anton, the morning hip music all the livelong day. Got some rains right here for you. And no, I'm not talking about the stuff going on outside right now. Roses all over. Chicken.

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4: Coast 93.1, who needs a weather app when you've got the latest local forecast from News Center Maine?
5: Rain and breezy conditions will continue through Sunday evening with periods of drizzle as well. Looks quite wet Sunday night and very wet on Monday with periods of rain continuing, though with a bit less wind. Highs on Monday will top out in the upper 50s. As we head into Tuesday, a few showers will linger in the morning, finally drying out into the afternoon, though staying mainly cloudy with highs in the low 60s. Some sunshine looks to return midweek. Highs will get into the upper 60s on Wednesday with partly sunny skies, and 70s are in the forecast for Thursday. I'm News Center Maine meteorologist Christian Bridges with your forecast on Coast 93.1.
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0: Maine's Coast 93.1, Blake, Kelly, and Todd in the Morning Hit Music, all the live long day. You know, it's kind of sad seeing the grass dry up this time of year. It just feels of green being turned into this ugly brown mess. Though this time around, I don't know if it's happening just because of the changing seasons, but also because of the drought we're going through. Maybe it's just getting amplified and sped up by the weather, I don't know. Sad regardless, one of the only things I dislike about this time of year, everything else, yeah, I really like, but not the grass. We can keep the grass green, thank you. Maine's Coast 93.1, don't go nowhere.
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Got some sleep theory right here for you. Bear in mind, it's sleep theory, not sleep token or the band Sleep. Easy to confuse. Words are worthless. Check it out.

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2: All right, ladies. 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
3: Coast 93.1, who needs a weather app when you've got the latest local forecast from News Center Maine?
4: Rain and breezy conditions will continue through Sunday evening with periods of drizzle as well. Looks quite wet Sunday night and very wet on Monday with periods of rain continuing, though with a bit less wind. Highs on Monday will top out in the upper 50s. As we head into Tuesday, a few showers will linger in the morning, finally drying out into the afternoon, though staying mainly cloudy with highs in the low 60s. Some sunshine looks to return midweek. Highs will get into the upper 60s on Wednesday with partly sunny skies, and 70s are in the forecast for Thursday. I'm News Center Maine meteorologist Christian Bridges with your forecast on Coast 93.1.
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Man, the jokes about the time of day have got to stop writing themselves. Maine's Coast 93.1 going from midnight sun to hitting the wall. Pretty apt right there. Gracie Abrams, check it out.

0: Maine's Coast 93.1, Blake, Kelly, and Todd in the morning hit music all day long. In case you're just tuning in, my name's Nate. I'm going to be taking you guys to the rest of your Sunday night right here in the Pine Tree State. Man, I wrap up in about an hour, and I really hope it's not still raining by the time I get out there. I mean, the odds aren't in my favor, but I can hope. Thing is, I got this raincoat on, right? And for some reason or another, I still get wet. It's not because of the rain. I think it's because of the sweat. Like, it rubs up against my skin or whatever, and it feels like I'm just really, really damp. Maybe I just sweat a lot. I'm not sure, but kind of counterintuitive, don't you think? It's a North Face one, so, you know, keep that in mind. That's not a knock against North Face, by the way. They make some cool stuff, but I don't know. Maybe the raincoats aren't the best. Maine's Coast 93.1, don't go nowhere.
1: Football. Think you know football? Great. Have absolutely no idea what's happening? Honestly, you might do even better. 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

Means Coast 93.1, Blake, Kelly, and Todd in the morning. Hit music all day long. If you want an update on what's going on with the weather outside, specifically with this nor'easter, just keep on tuning into Coast 93.1. 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What more do you want? This is Olivia Rodrigo.

Free Palestine. Oh, wait, did I say that? Oh, well. Whatever. Maine's Coast 93.1 got some Mumford & Sons and Hozier right here for you. Rubber Band Man. Check it.

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And in case you didn't hear already, you can actually call us or text us anytime. Same number, 79 Coast, 207-792-6278. Here's Alex.

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3: Rain and breezy conditions will continue through Sunday evening with periods of drizzle as well. Looks quite wet Sunday night and very wet on Monday with periods of rain continuing, though with a bit less wind. Highs on Monday will top out in the upper 50s. As we head into Tuesday, a few showers will linger in the morning, finally drying out into the afternoon, though staying mainly cloudy with highs in the low 60s. Some sunshine looks to return midweek. Highs will get into the upper 60s on Wednesday with partly sunny skies, and 70s are in the forecast for Thursday. I'm News Center Maine meteorologist Christian Bridges with your forecast from Coast 93.1.
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0: 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If you missed just a minute, you may have missed this.
1: Isn't this crazy? Bowdoin College, best dorms in America. They're number one.
2: Yeah.
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1: 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Will someone text us and tell us what's so great about these dorms?
2: Yeah, FaceTime me and give me a tour. 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
1: It is a little odd, a grown woman asking for a college student to FaceTime her from the dorm.
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0: 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If you missed just a minute, you may have missed this.
1: Okay, Todd just said he thought waterbeds were illegal.
2: I think they are.
1: I don't think they're illegal.
3: I don't think they make them anymore.
1: God, what are you in for? Well, I had a waterbed.
2: Can you remember trying to get out of those things? That's crazy.
3: Why people think, yeah. But the next thing in AI, it says, why people think they are illegal.
1: Oh, that's so funny.
3: Yeah.
1: You're not alone.
2: Yeah.
1: That and the dome light in the cars.
2: Don't turn that on. You'll get pulled over.
1: We must ban waterbed. Troy Jackson, it's time to take up an issue we can all agree on.
2: I bet that guy has a waterbed.
1: That's going to be the next ad. It's going to be, Troy Jackson had a waterbed.
2: I knew it.
1: You can't trust him.
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0: a show. Let's do a show right now. What are we doing?
1: Wake up. 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

0: Coast 93.1. That seemed like an appropriate song to play today as the rain continues. The wind keeps blowing.
1: I know.
0: Oof.
1: We didn't lose power.
0: No.
1: No, I was wondering. It was getting a little flickery yesterday, but we were good.
0: Oh, that's good.
1: Yeah.
0: Yeah, I don't know if a lot of people lost power or what. I haven't heard.
1: No.
0: So.
1: Neither. Yep.
0: But a lot of branches around.
1: Yeah.
0: Boy, bobbing and weaving.
1: Yeah, I know.
0: On the back roads, so be careful. Be careful. At least you don't have to worry about the wildlife.
1: No.
0: This hour.
1: Yeah, I mean, I know.
0: They're all kind of hunkered down.
1: Yeah, I was thinking the same thing. You know? Yes.
0: Because every morning I leave, I'm like eyes peeled for deer, you know?
1: Same, yes.
0: Especially this time of year, but... Boy, we fell down a rabbit hole with a deer that's in our yard, and we were trying to fit, and he's got like 4 points on each side now. Aww. He's like a big boy.
1: Yeah.
0: And we're trying to figure out if it's the same deer that we saw near our property, like nursing from its mom.
1: Aww.
0: And so we literally like in the storm, there's nothing else to do.
1: Yeah.
0: So we're on ChatGPT, like showing it different photos and saying, could this be the same deer?
1: That's so funny.
0: Yeah. And then I did. So there was viral thing on. It was like, you ask your ChatGPT, like what, if you were going to warn someone about me based on what you know about me, what would you warn them?
1: Ooh.
0: Right?
1: Yeah.
0: And one of the things that it said was, might fall down a deep wormhole on a deer in the yard.
1: Oh. That's funny.
0: ChatGPT, you don't know me.
1: Yeah. Or just a deep wormhole of just like being curious about random things.
0: Right, right.
1: Yeah.
0: But it specifically said the deer. So
1: the deer.
0: We must have spent enough time for that to register. But anyway, it could have been the same one. So
1: sure.
0: ChatGPT, not sure.
1: Yeah.
0: But wasn't worried about seeing them this morning. Yeah.
1: Yeah.
0: How hiding. Was the weekend? Did you just hunker down?
1: We hunkered down. Yep. We didn't really do too much. I was thinking about that. What did we do? Yeah, not too much. Watched a series and I did some scrapbooking. I did a lot of cooking, actually. Mm-hmm. Oh, I should have brought you in. I made a really good chicken stew. I have plenty of it.
0: Ooh.
1: I'll bring some in. And a huge lasagna. I made too much food. I know. I really did. And one day I made a huge chicken stew and a huge lasagna for like, you know, Nor'easter food. And then I realized, what am I going to do with all this?
0: Yeah.
1: And you'll get some and Jay's staff will get some. So that's what's going to happen with it.
0: Cooking for 10. Uh-huh, and a house of three.
1: Three and two that we really won't eat much. So, yeah.
0: We were just going to have a low-key Saturday.
1: Uh-oh.
0: And we were just going to be like, okay, like we went out Friday night, saw some friends, saw a show.
1: Oh, right. Yeah.
0: Saw Sasha Velour's show at the State, which was amazing.
1: Yep.
0: And it was kind of funny. It was like, hey, you're going to go up there and speak to do like the sponsor thank yous at the beginning. And
1: I was
0: like, okay, cool.
1: Yeah.
0: So and then they were like, no speaking. There's no speaking. And I was like, okay, well, I'll go grab a drink. And then they were like, the speaking's back on. Let's go.
1: Oh.
0: I was like, okay. So quickly trying to figure out what to say, you know, backstage. But her show was great. And then we went out. And then Saturday, we were like, let's just hunker down. You know, the storm's going to start. We're just going to chill.
1: Yeah.
0: And we'll make I'll make short ribs, like low and slow kind of food, right?
1: Storms make you want to cook.
0: Yeah, exactly.
1: Yeah.
0: So I go to the butcher and they just reopened around the corner and they got a new spot and they're really nice and they got all the dogs up, the photos of the dogs and everything. And I say, okay, well, I'll get the short ribs. And I'm like, how much is that enough for two of us plus leftovers if we're hungry?
1: Yeah.
0: And they're like, yeah, this is fine. So I get home and then suddenly on our text thread, I think our friend wants to come over. Okay. And then he's actually with another friend right now and they're going to come over. And then, I think Mary's coming too. And so it ended up being like,
1: oh no.
0: And then there was like, oh yeah, by the way, Sally's with us.
1: And short ribs ain't cheap.
0: No. So I'm like, uh-oh,
1: I gotta
0: go back and get more short ribs. So I go back and they were like, weren't you just here?
1: Yeah.
0: Yeah. The party grew.
1: Yeah, wow.
0: The party grew. So we just had...
1: I should have brought you some lasagna and chicken stew.
0: Yeah, I know.
1: I've been like, you're fine, here.
0: Seriously,
1: just
0: exactly.
1: yum.
0: But, that was a fun little impromptu dinner party and
1: dance
0: night. And the great thing about hosting it is we didn't have to worry about,
1: going anywhere.
0: Okay, see you guys.
1: Yeah, put on your comfy clothes.
0: Oh, yeah. Sure, I'll have another glass of wine.
1: Yeah, exactly. Yeah, but whatever, fun.
0: Woke up on the couch at about 3 a.m.
1: Yeah.
0: Like, time to go to bed, I guess.
1: That's how it goes. Yeah.
0: But storm continues. We got to find out when this is all done.
1: I know.
0: Of course, Todd is out today.
1: Well, okay.
0: A smart call there, Todd.
1: Yeah.
0: Would have been nice to sleep in a little bit.
1: Yeah.
0: With the rain and the wind. It was good sleeping weather for sure.
1: Yep.
0: All right. Hey, if you want to be the first call of the day, we'd love to hear from you. 79COAST is our number, 207-792-6278. Just let us know what you're doing while you're up right now, while you're part of the 5 o'clock club on a rainy, windy Monday. And stay away from the shoreline.
1: Yeah.
0: People are driving down to Wells, but waves are like crashing over their cars.
1: Yeah,
0: like,
1: right?
0: Okay, are you happy you saw this now?
1: Yeah.
0: Go somewhere where it's not pouring over the road. 79COAST, if you want to be the first call today, check in, part of the 5 o'clock club today. Give us a shout.
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0: 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If you missed just a minute, you may have missed this.
1: I love this. We're looking for good news. Tell us something good. And someone texted, I'm making my coworker dig all of the holes on the job today because he keeps leaving work early. So I don't have to dig.
2: That's amazing.
3: Oh my God. Happy
4: what
3: party.
4: Type of holes?
1: Yeah, who knows? I don't know.
4: That's cemetery.
1: A good question. Yeah. It's okay, I guess we'll do the shout out. Anchor Fence.
3: Oh so my God.
1: They do fences.
4: All right.
1: And it says, get back to work, Dan.
3: Oh my God.
4: It's going to be a long day for Dan.
1: Yeah, it is.
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0: Hello, hello, hello. Good morning. It is the Blake Show with Kelly and Todd, and spooky season right around the corner.
1: It sure is.
0: And we've got some people near our house that have already put up some Halloween lights and stuff.
1: Wow.
0: It's a little soon.
1: That's really soon.
0: I mean, October 1st, okay. You know, you're really into it, okay. But I don't know.
1: I'm not ready. I'm not there
0: it's
1: yet.
0: It's a little soon.
1: Yeah.
0: Neighbor.
1: Yeah. Shade.
0: But yeah. But some of the spooky stuff they're rolling out. So, you know, we have a coworker who loves foods that taste like other foods or special editions of foods or yeah. rare foods or, you know, foods that are a different color than they normally are or whatever.
1: Yeah.
0: And so we're going to, you know, we're going to have these at some point. Vampire noodles from Cup Noodles.
1: Oh, gross. Okay. Yeah. You're trying them, not me.
0: Hot garlic flavor.
1: Oh, God.
0: And then they transform into a blood red color when you add the hot water.
1: Oh.
0: Thanks to natural beet coloring. So it'll look like you're eating your noodles out of a cup of blood. Mmm.
1: Man.
0: Appetizing.
1: Yeah.
0: There's another one. It's like Black Ranch. It's Hidden Valley Ranch, but they're calling it Spooky Ranch, and it's black.
1: Hmm.
0: So, and it's got a glow-in-the-dark bottle. I don't know what good that does, because how often do you...
1: Yep.
0: Use your ranch in the dark.
1: I mean, know. Yeah, exactly.
0: I guess if you're like having, you know, a late night movie snack.
1: I guess so.
0: But most of the time that I eat ranch, it's in the light.
1: Yeah, same.
0: Yeah.
1: Yeah, very in the light. Yeah, I guess
0: so
1: for those.
0: It's just black colored. It's
1: Halloween
0: not a different
1: parties.
0: Flavor.
1: But man.
0: There you go.
1: It's crazy because all that stuff is like an extra cost and extra packaging and extra. They really think that they're going to make money on that. But
0: they will.
1: They will, I guess.
0: They will.
1: Yep.
0: People will buy it.
1: For their Halloween parties.
0: I don't know. The blood noodles.
1: It
0: doesn't really seem

0: the ramen.
1: Wyatt is obsessed.
0: We've gotten both before, but the bowl ends up being better because there's less mess.
1: I hear you.
0: Those freaking little noodles
1: are the ones
0: that break up. They leave. Yeah.
1: Yes.
0: It's like glitter.
1: I don't blame you. If your kids would eat the ones in the cup all day.
0: Yeah.
1: Because Wyatt will only eat the ones in the package. But yes, they're all, the little noodles will all over.
0: They break it up.
1: Yep.
0: And then they spill them and it's like a trail.
1: Yes. And then I'll ask him, did you clean up your mess? Yes. And then I walk out.
0: Right.
1: No, you didn't. And then he'll say, it's just a few noodles. It's not just a few noodles, Wyatt. They're everywhere.
0: Yeah.
1: All over.
0: Yeah. And kids somehow don't see these things.
1: Yeah, exactly. They're burnt on my stove. They're now done on my stove. They're everywhere.
0: Yep. Yeah.
1: Exactly.
0: But the good news is if the kids were ever kidnapped, you could just follow
1: exactly.
0: the trace, you know,
1: be easy to follow the cup noodles.
0: Follow the the little shards.
1: Yeah, exactly.
0: Not great when you step on one of those either, by
1: no.
0: the way.
1: No.
0: Todd's out, but the nor'easter storm still happening out there.
1: Yeah.
0: Still going on. Christian's covering with your News Center Maine forecast.
2: Monday is going to be very wet and a bit breezy as well as a nor'easter continues to linger in the region. We'll see periods of rain through the day and temperatures remaining mostly steady in the mid-50s. Rain will persist through Monday night. Finally wrapping up on Tuesday morning, likely early in the day. Remains pretty cloudy on Tuesday, but some peaks of sun are possible in the afternoon with highs warming up into the low to mid 60s. Much nicer by the middle of the week. Highs on Wednesday will be around 70 with partly sunny skies, and some mid 70s are in store later in the week. I'm News Center Maine meteorologist Christian Bridges with your forecast on Coast 93.1.
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0: do.
1: This is an interesting situation.
0: Mm-hmm.
1: It involves an older man who she's married to, his suddenly flirty, more age-appropriate son.
0: Okay.
1: So she's in her 40s, married a man who's 18 years older, 42 and 60-ish.
0: Okay.
1: They've had a whirlwind romance. Recently, his son, who's about her age, has been a little flirty. I think he went through a divorce. He's single. And she's not sure what to do about this. The son is handsome, like a younger version of her husband.
0: Oh, boy.
1: And it's kind of messing with her head. You know, did she make a mistake marrying someone older? Why is he being flirty?
0: It's like her stepson. Ooh.
1: Oh, yeah.
0: Gross.
1: Wow, I didn't even put that together. Yeah. When you put that label on it, ugh.
0: Ugh. Abort mission. What's happening?
1: I get the sense that they're not close.
0: Right.
1: You know, he's an adult. They've only been together. Did I say this? They had a whirlwind romance and they've only been married for a year.
0: Yeah.
1: I think that feeling attracted to someone who you're not supposed, like someone who's like, it's like out of bounds,
0: mm-hmm.
1: can be exciting.
0: Yeah.
1: And that makes it attractive when if it was just someone walking down the street, it would be like, whatever.
0: Yeah. Well, it sounds like she was in a very lustful relationship and it was like a year and now. Okay. Yeah. Yeah. Yeah.
1: So, well, they're still together.
0: Yeah. Yeah. Well, I know.
1: Yeah.
0: But.
1: Close. Put your blinders on.
0: Yeah.
1: Especially to family members.
0: Yeah.
1: Yeah. I don't understand really what her dilemma is.
0: It's She's like, in a pickle.
1: Are you thinking of going for the son?
0: Yeah, she is.
1: It kind of sounds like she's like
0: having second thoughts.
1: Maybe having second thoughts because
0: he's old.
1: Yeah.

0: Her husband's old, and now the new version is walking in.
1: Yeah.
0: And she's like,
1: He's like a younger version of my husband. I was like,
0: You need to move on from both.
1: From both?
0: Yeah. Well, she's never going to not see the son. He's here forever.
1: So I guess the question is, like, how do you just switch off your curious feelings? Well, maybe just knowing that, like, being attracted to people, sometimes just, it's not like it's a switch you can turn on and off. Sometimes you're like, uh-oh.
0: Yeah, this sounds like an uh-oh. If she's writing about it, that's an uh-oh.
1: But it's okay. It's normal to have an uh-oh, like, ooh, I'm not supposed to find that person attractive.
0: A passing uh-oh is okay.
1: Yeah.
0: A writing it down, thinking about it over and over, uh-oh.
1: Uh-oh.
0: And sending it in.
1: That's a big uh-oh.
0: That's a uh-oh.
1: Yeah.
0: That's a different sort of uh-oh.
1: Yeah. Yeah. Ooh.
0: Yeah.
1: Okay, fair question. Someone said, how solid is her marriage if this is causing her doubt, whether it's the son or a stranger?
0: Yeah, not solid.
1: That's fair. That's
0: right.
1: But it's also normal to have second guessing yourself, to have.
0: Yeah. These are all normal things.
1: It's just what you do with it.
0: Exactly.
1: That.
0: And she's already taken a step further. If she's writing these things
1: down. What's with the son, though? He's going after his dad's wife?
0: Exactly. Yeah, gross.
1: Or is she just interpreting that and maybe he's just being nice?
0: Maybe he's like, dude, I just wanted to go mini golfing.
1: Right.
0: Back off, lady.
1: I just love mini golf and I don't have any.
0: And none of my friends like it.
1: Yeah.
0: Okay? None of my friends live around here, lady. Mom.
1: Right.
0: Listen, Mom.
1: Yeah.
0: Okay?
1: When they're like the same age.
0: Yeah.
1: Yeah.
0: He's like,
1: sister, mom.
0: Yeah. Listen, Janet, I just wanted to go mini golf.
1: I think the cure here is thinking of him as your stepson.
0: Yeah, that'll bring it back.
1: As soon as you said that word, I was like, oh. Right? Yeah. Okay. Yeah. See, this is the complicated part of dating outside your like age bracket is
0: they have kids.
1: They have kids and
0: they're old.
1: And also you are at a different era of life.
0: Mm-hmm.
1: And that works for some people, but for some people, as your partner gets older,
0: I don't know. Weigh it out this way. Who makes more money? Dad or the son? Look, let's get down to brass tacks.
1: Right.
0: Who makes more? And that's how you decide.
1: Not brass tax. Yeah. Income tax.
0: Income tax. Yeah.
1: Oh, that's funny.
0: Yeah. Coast 93.1.

0: The Blake Show with Kelly and Todd on Coast 93.1. If you missed just a minute, you may have missed this.
1: She says her boyfriend has not said love you, but he does say wuv you.
2: It's kind of cringy.
3: It's
4: the biggest ick, and I would never be able to get over it, and I would never sleep with him again. The biggest ick ever. I couldn't even hear you read it, let alone.
1: I had a hard time getting it out. I'm not going to lie.
2: No more I love you.
4: Yeah, I'm
2: done. No more love yous. Okay?
4: You're lucky you lost your virginity. Yeah.
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0: Okay, it's Coast 93.1, The Blake Show with Kelly and Todd. Have you gotten calls from, well, there's the loan offers.
1: Oh, nonsense. Right? That's all I get. I can get that so many loans right now.
0: And political surveys.
1: Yeah, I've gotten a few political surveys. It's more loans.
0: Okay.
1: Yeah.
0: They did a survey and they found 45% of people have not received any calls, texts, or emails about politics or causes. How are they avoiding this?
1: Yeah, I have to be honest. I'm not, I've only gotten a couple.

0: whole political, like barely.
1: Or emails?
0: No emails.
1: No?
0: Nope.
1: Oh my God.
0: No emails and no, like, I don't even know if I've gotten, maybe, not.
1: Like direct mail?
0: I've had a couple people stop by like locally.
1: Yeah.
0: For sure. And, but no, not a lot of calls, like not calls or, yeah. It's all loans.
1: Yeah.
0: It's all loans.
1: Isn't it funny? It's if someone calls you or if someone stops at your door these days, you're automatically suspicious.
0: Yes.
1: Like if you call, if you just call, just cold call.
0: Yeah.
1: Without texting me first, I'm like, what's wrong?
0: Oh, yeah.
1: You know?
0: Yeah. It's gone to the point with all these spam calls, I don't even answer anymore. And now I miss important phone calls. So I definitely miss important phone calls. But when people come to the door, I still am, I forget and I forget to hide. And then I'm and then I'm stuck with these, with actually these people that I don't mind speaking to. But yeah, I really don't, because I actually am impressed by them that they're going door to door.
1: Yeah.
0: And I feel for them because I know that I have some crazy neighbors and I want to be like, listen, don't go down this road. It's right. not safe for you.
1: At least they're not trying to sell you solar panels.
0: Yeah.
1: Have you gotten those people?
0: I've gotten, there's some rogue, they can't work for a very popular company, that a local company that they say they're from, that they will not take no for an answer, that I've had to shut the door on them.
1: Yeah.
0: And they say they're from a certain company and I know that they're not. Yeah, that I've had to be actually rude to.
1: Yeah.
0: Yeah, but there are some crazy people out there. But there's a lot of more door-to-door people that I've noticed.
1: Yeah.
0: Yeah.
1: Old school.
0: But
1: I would be afraid to knock strangers' doors, just depending on the neighborhood.
0: I ask people that. Because
1: no one does it anymore.
0: Exactly.
1: So you just are like, wait, why are you doing this?
0: Especially about politics in this climate. That's right. What I say to them. I'm like, you're not scared going around this town and these streets?
1: Yeah.
0: You're not scared of these streets? Yeah.
1: There was one who stopped by, and she was supporting a candidate who I'm obviously going to vote for.
0: Uh-huh.
1: So she came to the door, and all I did was I said, I'm good.
0: Yep.
1: I don't worry about me.
0: Yes.
1: I'm registered to vote. I'm good to go. You can carry on.
0: Uh-huh.
1: Thank you for doing what you're doing.
0: Yes.
1: But and then she was like, okay, so you know when the election, I said, yep. Yeah. I'm good. You carry on and thank you.
0: Yeah.
1: Good job.
0: Yeah. I'll do that too.
1: Yeah.
0: Yeah. I'm voting for you. I'm already voting.
1: Right.
0: Done. I do mail-in.
1: Next.
0: Yeah. I do mail-in and I'll be like, I already did it. Mailed my vote in. One girl came looking for Riley and was like, is Riley here? And I like, she stumped me. She's in college. She's not in college. She graduated. She doesn't live here. She moves. And I was like, God.
1: Right. She's tied up in the basement.
0: It's what
1: it starts to sound like.
0: And
1: yeah.
0: She was a young girl. And I was like, why are you doing this? Go away. Like, I'm scared for you. But yeah, it was. I was so concerned.
1: Yeah.
0: Yep.
1: So.
0: That's a question. I do ask them. I had an older woman come to the to my door that I literally said to her, aren't you worried? Aren't you worried right. going to these doors? And she said, no, I'm fine. My husband's in the car just in case I need him.
1: Oh, which, well, that's good.
0: That made me feel better. But I do. I do worry about...
1: Why isn't he going and knocking on the doors?
0: That's what I said. I'm like, you can't even see my front door from my driveway.
1: He's like the getaway driver.
0: Exactly. I said, well, where's he? He doesn't know if you're okay because I can't even see him. But yeah, so...
1: Oh, God. I'm sure the person was like... Kelly, I have a mother.
0: Yeah.
1: It's okay.
0: I know.
1: You don't need to step in.
0: I know, but it is worrisome, so I give him credit.
1: Be careful out there.
0: Yeah.
1: It's wild.
0: It is.
1: It's Coast 93.1.

0: Coast 93.1, The Blake Show with Kelly and Todd. Good morning. Well, still stormy out there.
1: Yeah.
0: Ain't over yet. Christian's in for Todd, and he's got your News Center Main forecast.
2: Monday is going to be very wet and a bit breezy, as well as a nor'easter continues to linger in the region. We'll see periods of rain through the day and temperatures remaining mostly steady in the mid-50s. Rain will persist through Monday night, finally wrapping up on Tuesday morning, likely early in the day. Remains pretty cloudy on Tuesday, but some peaks of sun are possible in the afternoon, with highs warming up into the low to mid-60s. Much nicer by the middle of the week. Highs on Wednesday will be around 70, with partly sunny skies, and some mid-70s are in store later in the week. I'm News Center Main meteorologist Christian Bridges with your forecast on Coast 93.1.
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0: Coast 93.1. Here's what Nane's going to be buzzing about today.
1: Happening? What are we buzzing about today? Forecast-wise, the nor'easter still blowing out there.
2: Yeah.
1: That'll wind down today into tomorrow. By Wednesday, we're looking at nicer weather and a high of like 70.
2: Ooh.
1: And then Christian, who's in for Todd today, was saying we'll even get into the 70s by the end of the week. So
2: okay.
1: We're not done with nice, summery weather.
2: Perfect.
1: Not yet.
2: Right.
1: But what a stormy weekend.
2: Yeah.
1: What a stormy weekend. What else are we buzzing about, Kel?
2: Power is mostly back after that nor'easter moved through over the weekend. CMP says it restored about 25,000 customers since Saturday. The storm also caused coastal flooding, dangerous surf, and travel delays along the East Coast. Winds here reached about 45 miles per hour along the coast.
1: Oof.
2: Yeah.
1: You guys didn't lose power, did you?
2: No, it started to flicker yesterday morning, but no.
1: Yeah.
2: No. 8 U.S. Marines were injured in an Iranian attack earlier this month. We're just learning about it now. Iran struck the vessel they were on in the Strait of Hormuz on September 14th. The Pentagon did not publicly announce the attack at the time. Officials have not said why. Separately, President Trump says talks with Iran could resume this week. The White House aired another taxpayer-funded ad featuring President Trump during NFL games yesterday. The spot warned of a final battle and closely mirrored a 2024 campaign video. The White House says it was a public service announcement, not a campaign ad.
1: Okay. Just ignore all the rules.
2: 5 men were arrested near a British airbase used by U.S. forces. Police say they're suspected of preparing a terrorist act after suspicious vehicles were spotted nearby. About 85 homes were evacuated. Police have not linked the case to Iran. 2 15-year-old boys have now been arrested in connection with a recent gunfire in downtown Lewiston. Police say both are repeat offenders, including one with more than 70 police contacts in the past 2 years.
1: And he's 15?
2: Yeah. Yep.
1: Jeez.
2: I know. I guess a Flock license plate camera helped police identify the vehicle involved. Ed Sheeran's 2 Gillette Stadium shows were canceled because of the nor'easter. The Friday and Saturday concerts were called off over safety concerns.
1: Meanwhile, there was not really any bad weather on Friday.
2: No. Nope. Right. Yeah.
1: The one on Saturday makes sense, even though Taylor Swift performed just fine in the rain. But
2: yeah. I mean, I
1: but there wasn't wind.
2: No, there wasn't wind.
1: So I get Saturday.
2: Yeah.
1: But Friday, it just seemed like a convenient excuse.
2: I mean, I have to be honest. There was a lot of wind and rain at NoahCon, but he performed.
1: Yeah.
2: I'm just saying. There was a lot. It was like windswept, but I'm just saying.
1: Yep.
2: But, okay. the Pats got crushed by Jacksonville 35-6. They play next Sunday at 1 in Buffalo. Oof. Yeah, the Red Sox open the playoffs tomorrow night. They face the Yankees in New York in a best-of-3 wild-card series starting at 8 o'clock. Taylor Swift made VMA history last night, becoming the most decorated solo artist ever with 32 wins. She took Video of the Year, received the first Artist Director honors, and premiered the Patient Zero video with Dakota Johnson and Colin Farrell. Madonna won the most awards of the night with 7, returned to the VMA stage for the first time in 23 years, joined by Sabrina Carpenter, Charlie XCX, and Seth Rogen.
1: Yeah, that was quite an opening. Yeah, she looked good.
2: She did? Okay.
1: She looked good.
2: All right.
1: Yeah.
2: All right, Madonna.
1: I mean, she can't quite get around like she used to, but...
2: Well, you know. She's no spring chicken.
1: No, but I've seen a lot of other 60-year-olds who look about twice as old as she does.
2: Heck yeah.
1: Yeah.
2: Heck yeah.
1: She's got it.
2: Race, Umber, and Teddy Swims also performed a George Michael tribute.
1: Oh, I gotta watch that.
2: Yeah, me too. I know.
1: Did you see Kacey Musgraves?
2: So I heard that she did a Dolly Parton.
1: Yeah, but it started with a Dolly, like a recording of Dolly. No, that's Kacey. Let me go earlier. But it started with Dolly, and then Kacey harmonizes with her.
2: Oh, wow.

0: And then she went off and kind of took it. Yeah, it was really moving.
1: That's great.
0: Really, really good.
1: She did a great job.
0: Yeah. My friend just went and saw her. She's gone totally viral on her tour because she has the giant disco balls.
1: Oh, cool. Oh, that's awesome.
0: It's like, yeah, like as in testicles.
1: Aha. Uh-huh.
0: Yeah. Have you not seen that?
1: No.
0: Oh, really?
1: No.
0: Oh, I thought everyone. It's picture.
1: Yeah.
0: A testicle shaped disco balls.
1: Wow. That's amazing.
0: Yeah. Yeah. That she's on, that she's sitting on, and it like lowers down from the roof.
1: Incredible.
0: Basically. Yeah.
1: Incredible.
0: Yeah. It's amazing.
1: Wow. She sounded great. Last but not least, Cooper Flagg, a Cooper Flagg rookie card just sold for more than $8 million.
0: Wow.
1: The one of a kind card includes his autograph and a patch from the jersey that he wore in his NBA debut.
0: That's crazy.
1: That's insane. Yeah.
0: Jeez.
1: But there you go. That is the buzz for
0: a
1: today.
0: A card.
1: $8 million.
0: Wow.
1: This kid.
0: He's hot.
1: Yep.
0: He is hot.
1: Yep. He better stay hot.
0: Yeah. Well, whoever bought that card is hoping for that.
1: Yeah, for sure.
0: All right. We'll play a song and come back with wet weddings. Weddings versus weather, because there were a lot. We heard about one that had to be canceled because the ferries weren't running.
1: Mm-hmm.
0: So they couldn't get to the island.
1: Right.
0: This is up in Vinyl Haven. And I think they relocated the wedding to Portland. I'd be curious if anyone found out, 79 Coast, if anyone found out how that went, where the wedding ended up being. We had a couple people who were connected to it, oddly enough, small world.
1: I was thinking of them this
0: world.
1: Weekend, yeah.
0: Yeah. But weddings versus weather. We'll recap those stories coming up. It's Coast 93.1. Good morning.

0: Coast 93.1, The Blake Show with Kelly and Todd. A lot of wedding plan rescheduling thanks to the recent nasty weather. It's surprisingly common how many weddings had issues with weather. So let's just throw that out there. 79 Coast, call or text us your wedding or a wedding you went to versus the weather. Hi, Gene. How did weather impact your wedding?
1: Well, it wasn't my wedding, but I performed the wedding.
0: Ah, okay, yep.
1: For two friends of mine. And the night before, we had to dig a trench around the tent to keep it from flooding.
0: Oh, wow. Wow. But it worked?
1: It worked.
0: It worked.
2: Yeah.
1: We were there under the tent, and of course, her daughter was an hour late, as usual.
2: Jane.
1: You know, went like clockwork.
0: Yeah, and that was expected anyway.
1: Mm-hmm. Oh, yeah.
0: That's funny. Mm-hmm. Thank you, Gene.
1: Have a good one.
0: Well, this is interesting. Another couple whose wedding got rained on. We were told that a wet knot is harder to untie. Yeah, see, that's one of those things. They say it's good luck.
2: Yeah.
0: But who buys that?
2: A wet knot is harder to untie.
0: Yeah, okay. I thought that's kind of interesting.
2: Yeah.
0: Same category as getting pooped on by a bird. You know. It's good luck. No, it's not. You got pooped on.
2: It's just, it is what it is. You just make the best of it.
0: Right.
2: Yeah.
0: Yeah. Yeah. And you could still have a great memory.
2: Of course
0: you know,
2: can.
0: Like that's the thing. Hi, Jamie. Weddings versus weather. What's your story?
3: So my husband and I were married on September 1st, 1996.
0: Mm-hmm.
3: And Hurricane Edward decided to make an appearance at our reception.
0: Great.
2: All right.
0: Where was the reception?
2: A plus one.
3: We were in Massachusetts.
0: Uh-huh.
3: And so the really cool thing, even though it was, you know, really nerve-wracking, the really cool thing was all the airports were closed the next morning, so all the guests had to stay an extra day, which meant just an extra day of celebration with family and friends.
0: See, this is what I mean. If you look at the positives,
2: see?
0: It can actually make the wedding even more memorable,
2: yep.
0: more storyful.
2: Exactly.
0: You know? So
3: absolutely. I mean, you have the best laid plans for the day, but ultimately you have to go with the flow because whatever will be, and you just have to enjoy every moment, whatever it is.
2: Yep.
0: Yeah.
2: Yep.
0: Yep.
2: Yeah. I got married in Vegas. Did I think 7-Eleven was going to be in the back of my wedding photos? No.
0: Right.
2: But is it? Yes. You go with the flow.
0: Right.
2: Go with the flow. It's fine.
3: Open 24/7-Eleven.
2: See, Jamie?
0: Right,
2: exactly.
0: That's
2: right.
0: All right. Thank you for...
3: Thank you. 30 years strong.
0: 30 years strong. I love it.
2: Right.
0: Oh, that's right. 30. Oh, you just had your 30th.
3: We just had our 30th.
0: Oh, yeah.
3: And we're still going strong.
0: Belated happy anniversary.
3: Thank you. Love you guys.
0: We love you back. Have a great day.
3: You too.
0: Todd's popping in now. Todd, we've been talking about weddings versus weather. And so people are naming the hurricanes. Oh, we got married during Edward. Someone just texted, oh, we got married during Hurricane Hannah. It was an epic reception under the big white tent at Falmouth Country Club. The staff was using push brooms to keep the water out.
4: Funny.
0: But we danced the night away. No one left until the very end because we didn't want to leave the tent.
2: Yeah.
0: And the
2: yeah.
0: photos were awesome. We've been married for 18 years.
2: That's
0: there really can be like a positive ending.
4: When we got married back in 20... hang on. how long ago was this? 2013.
0: Yep.
4: Right? Yeah. That makes sense, right?
0: Sure.
4: No,
0: that's only 13 years ago.
4: 2003.
2: Yeah.
4: I don't know. 2003.
0: Something
4: 2003.
0: In 3.
4: Yeah.
0: What was the date?
4: August 15th. Wow. This is really challenging.
2: Yeah.
4: Holy moly, when you've been married 23 years,
2: don't
4: it's
2: ask
4: very
2: me. I'm
4: challenging.
2: Like,
4: yes. 2003, August 15th. So that was when we had the great blackout. Power went out throughout like the entire Northeast,
0: yeah.
4: including New York City
0: yes.
4: and Boston and everywhere. And we got married in Connecticut, our entire venue, all of our home. We were, you know, our parents still live there. Nobody had power.
0: Really?
4: Yeah. So the rehearsal dinner, we were on generator power, and that was the night before. And we didn't know if the rehearsal, if the venue was going to have power the next day. They did end up getting it. And
0: oh, my God.
4: They were running generators for their refrigeration, you know, and their freezers, which were, so that helped, you know, so the food didn't spoil or anything. But we did finally get power back for the day of the wedding, but Rachel was freaking out. Like,
2: but
4: we had friends coming up from New York City, and there was no power. Like, they were delayed. They didn't get there to the next day in some cases. Yeah, it was a crap show.
0: Ugh. Wow. Have you ever told us that story before? I feel like
4: I don't know.
0: I feel like that's the first time I've heard that. That's crazy.
4: Maybe not. Yeah. So that's how we remember. I mean, we remember. It was an event.
0: But again, so much more memorable, so many more stories than if everything went perfectly.
2: Yeah.
0: Mm-hmm. You know?
4: Yeah, so it did.
0: That's our message.
4: And we lived happily ever after.
0: There you go.
2: See?
0: See? Everything's fine.
4: I'm just kidding, honey.
0: God,
4: I'm
0: you
4: kidding.
0: Two are so jaded today. We were talking earlier.
4: Oh my gosh, Kelly.
0: I know.
2: I knew it was a joke.
0: We were on TV and we said, okay, if you're getting married this weekend, oh man. And Kelly goes, yeah. Sucks no matter, basically like, oh,
4: right.
0: You're too bad you're getting married.
4: Right.
2: It's
4: like,
2: a joke.
0: I was like, oh, I was talking about the weather.
4: Okay. Yeah, she was talking about the whole thing.
0: Jaded party of two over here.
2: It's like, take my wife, please. One of those, you know.
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0: I've been talking a lot about the Know Your Options website, and I've only learned for the first time that options stands for something, in addition to meaning that there are lots of options, lots of ways to get help, whether it's you or someone who you're worried about when it comes to substance use. But options stands for overdose prevention through intensive outreach, naloxone, and safety. And that all makes sense because when you go to knowyouroptions.me, you'll see lots of resources on how to prevent overdose and the miracle drug naloxone, which reverses an overdose and how that can become available. I was literally at a restaurant in Agunquit and saw that they had naloxone available there. So that being more prevalent in Maine has saved lives, and there are lots of different options for saving a life when it comes to substance use. And you can learn more at knowyouroptions.me.
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7: It's not awkward.
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13: 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On a

0: It's Coast 93.1, The Blake Show with Kelly and Todd. Good morning. Good morning. I was thinking of the lobsterman we had on, Sonny Beal.
1: Yeah.
0: Because there was a main, I think it was on Reddit. There was a post that went viral. I don't know if you saw this. And it showed like a fishing vessel. Mm-hmm. I don't know if it was a lobsterman or another kind of fishing vessel going out while a cruise ship was coming in.
1: Okay.
0: And the caption said Mainers versus tourists.
1: Oh, yeah.
0: And it was just kind of funny because it's you know, you're all out on the water there. And it is. It's two different, you know, I think that tourists don't necessarily think of like, they don't come to necessarily do the real Maine stuff.
1: Mm-hmm.
0: They come for the touristy stuff.
1: Okay, yeah.
0: You know what I mean?
1: Yeah.
0: But I thought that it was just an interesting contrast.
1: Yeah.
0: You know, people who go out on the water for work.
1: Right.
0: Versus for their livelihood.
1: Yeah.
0: You know, versus people who have, you know, paid who knows what to be on a cruise ship that stops in town.
1: Mm-hmm.
0: You know?
1: Yep.
0: But yeah, I was thinking of Sonny Beal. All the other lobstermen who probably had to say, no, we're not going out today.
1: Oh, yeah.
0: With the storm.
1: Or going out this week over the next couple of days.

0: him off and floated out to out of Kettle Cove and out to sea. And somehow got found.
1: Yep. Went on an adventure.
0: Not a scratch.
1: Yeah, that's crazy.
0: How?
1: I know it.
0: I mean, if there had been a storm or something, it
1: yeah,
0: would
1: be
0: have been banged
1: story,
0: up. Yeah.
1: Sure.
0: It happened to be calm and
1: yep.
0: But yeah, it's crazy.
1: Yep.
0: That's crazy. That's yep. That's when those boats really get more expensive.
1: Yeah.
0: You
1: they
0: know?
1: Sure do.
0: Yeah.
1: Yeah. But seeing all the surfers in the water too, that was crazy. Like
0: did you see there was a shark on the street in a flooded area of New Jersey?
1: See, that I don't know if it was AI or not.
0: I thought it wasn't, but then I checked, it was on a real news site.
1: Oh.
0: And they verify, you know, all
1: yeah,
0: that
1: sure.
0: stuff now. So yeah, it was small. It wasn't like a great white or something, wow. but a small shark was swimming in the street in Atlantic City. Imagine.
1: No.
0: Imagine you're just, you know.
1: Are you setting me up for a joke?
0: No, it was.
1: Oh,
0: that's
1: great.
0: Yeah.
1: I don't know. What?
0: Yeah, no. And I mean, again, it wasn't a big shark, but imagine you're there and you're like, you go outside your house and you're trying to see if it's flooded and there's a shark.
1: Okay.
0: It looks like a disaster movie.
1: It does.
0: Sharknado.
1: I know.
0: That is
1: funny
0: not
1: how
0: real.
1: You said that.
0: Sharknado.
1: Sharknado.
0: Have you ever seen those movies?
1: No.
0: I kind of want to.
1: I do too.
0: Just because they seem
1: Steve Sanders.
0: Entertaining. Steve Sanders?
1: Yeah, I think Steve Sanders is in a lot of them from 90210.
0: Oh, really?
1: Ian Ziering or something. That's his name. Yeah. I think he's in a lot of them. I think.
0: Oh, really?
1: Yeah, I think so.
0: And Tara, isn't Tara Reid?
1: Oh, yes.
0: Right?
1: Yeah, they have all the best actors in them.
0: Yeah, I know. They're A-listers.
1: They have all the best of the best.
2: Sharknado 3. Oh, hell no. No.
0: Sharknado 3.
1: Sharknado.
0: Yeah, it's shocking. They made one.
1: Right, and they're hits.
0: Yeah.
3: The hotel's flooded. The water is rising. Why are you going down?
4: Flaming sharks.
0: Flaming sharks.
1: Flaming sharks.
0: Those are the really, really effeminate gay ones.
1: Halloween idea?
0: That's the basking sharks. Yeah, basking. Just basking. All right. Todd's out conveniently.
1: Yeah, right.
0: on a stormy day like this. Christian's got your News Center Maine forecast.
5: Monday is going to be very wet and a bit breezy as well as a nor'easter continues to linger in the region. We'll see periods of rain through the day and temperatures remaining mostly steady in the mid-50s. Rain will persist through Monday night. Finally wrapping up on Tuesday morning, likely early in the day. Remains pretty cloudy on Tuesday, but some peaks of sun are possible in the afternoon with highs warming up into the low to mid 60s. Much nicer by the middle of the week. Highs on Wednesday will be around 70 with partly sunny skies, and some mid 70s are in store later in the week. I'm News Center Maine meteorologist Christian Bridges with your forecast on Coast 93.1.
0: All right, coming up, he won't say I love you, but he will say this.
1: Okay.
0: Is it weird? That's next.
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0: So this is from an adult, although she starts it by saying, I feel like a middle school kid asking you this. Oh. Should I be concerned? My boyfriend has not said I love you. We've been together for about a year. We exchanged I love yous, but only sort of. I said it, and he said, you too. So I was willing to let that go in the moment because maybe he wasn't ready at the time. But since then, whenever an I love you is expressed, he'll either say, love you. What? Yes, I'm serious. Okay. Or love you, mean it. And he'll also text, love you.
1: Oh, God.
0: Instead of I love you.
1: Oh, God.
0: I feel like this is an issue I would have had in middle school, not as a 30-year-old woman. I've asked him why he never says I love you, and it's always a silly abbreviated saying, and he usually says something like, you know what I mean. Is this just how some guys are? My family's a big I love you family. My last serious boyfriend had no trouble saying it. What do you think? I just love that it's love you.
2: Love
0: like,
2: you. It's kind of cringy. To
1: it's,
2: be
1: yeah. It's the I biggest ick, yeah. And I would never be able to get over it, and I would never sleep with him again. The biggest ick ever. I couldn't even hear you read it, let alone.
0: I had a hard time getting it out. I'm not going to lie.
1: No,
0: yeah.
1: No. Nope.
0: What do you really think, though, Kel? Like, give us your unvarnished, honest opinion.
1: I'm sorry. That is that. No way. Oh,
2: you
1: God.
2: Know what? Maybe that's how she handles it. Oh. Maybe she just basically goes, all right, buddy, you want to sleep with me again?
1: Yep.
2: You got to say I love you like you mean it.
1: You got to be a big boy.
2: No more I love you.
1: Yeah, God.
2: No more love yous. Okay?
1: Oh, my
2: love
1: God.
2: Love yous are for four-year-olds.
1: Seriously.
2: And four-year-olds don't get any action.
1: Yeah, exactly. Yeah. Like, you know? Well, you know why? Even a four-year-old learns to say I love you.
0: It's,
1: like,
0: it falls into the, I think it love you falls into baby talk category, right?
1: Yes.
2: Yeah.
0: And baby
1: yes.
0: talk is there are very few people who that works for.
1: Yeah, I don't even know anyone.
0: Yeah, I don't know anyone either, but I know there are some people who, you know, and if you find your match, you find a baby talk partner, good for you.
1: Stick with them.
0: Yeah, you lock that down in the bassinet.
1: Yes, you do. Duct tape that person to the chair because,
0: you're not going to have a hard time. You're going to have a hard time finding someone else who's into that.
2: So, I kind of think that's how she handles it.
0: I think you could say, look, well, okay.
1: You're lucky you've had it for a year. Let me try to. Yeah.
0: Back up a second.
1: And devil's advocate.
0: I'm trying to. Yeah. Yep. I'm trying.
2: Well.
0: Because I think we're all on the same page. Okay. But just to offer to attempt to okay. offer another yeah. perspective.
2: All right.
1: Yeah.
0: I'm really gonna try here. Maybe he does come from a family where there was a lot of sensitivity around that word, where they didn't regularly use that word. You know, a lot of these things that come up have to do with childhood, right?
1: Yeah.
0: And have to do with the way that your family did this or that. And maybe he came from a family where that was...
1: Babies. Oh.
0: All babies.
1: No, all babies. Yeah.
2: That's too funny.
0: So that's the only thing I could think of. Otherwise... You know,
1: yeah, clearly maybe, he has a hard time saying, okay.
0: And why? I mean, I do think it is...
2: Commitment issues, who knows?
0: It is... It
2: mommy
0: is,
2: issues.
1: Yeah, something issues.
2: Something.
1: Yeah,
0: it is
1: I'd
0: good.
1: Rather him not say it at all.
0: Oh,
1: than,
0: totally.
1: Oh, I can't
2: right?
1: say it.
0: Totally.
1: Oh, God.
0: But he, you know, maybe there's a commitment thing in his family, you know. I don't know. Like... It is good, even if it seems as cut and dried as this one is. It is good to get curious and wonder, you know, where does this come from?
1: Mm-hmm.
0: But with some empathy, you know, really try to conjure that up.
1: Yeah.
0: If you know, you really try to get just a widow empathy.
1: No, stop it!
2: you silly wabbit.
1: No! Oh my God! Yeah. I literally wouldn't be friends with you two if you talked like that.
2: It's so gross.
1: It's so gross.
2: It really is.
1: Like, yeah.
0: I would say if I were here, I would just be like, "Do you love me or do you love me?"
2: Right. Like put them on the spot.
1: Yeah.
2: You know. I mean, basically be like, you want to take those big boy pants off again?
1: Yeah, exactly.
2: You got to say I love you like a big boy.
1: Yeah.
2: Okay?
1: You're lucky you lost your virginity. Yeah. I swear to God. It's shocking.
2: I know
1: that he did.
0: Yeah, just the idea of a baby saying virginity is funny.
1: Yeah,
2: that's so funny.
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0: 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If you missed just a minute, you may have missed this.
1: I'm going to show Kelly an animal, and then she's going to imitate the sound, and you have to guess it.
2: Oh, God. These are tough. These are tough, Bridge.
1: Okay, here you go. Okay. What is a local animal?
2: Oh, God. What do they sound like? I want your french fries. I want your french fries. I want your french fries.
1: Okay, they don't speak English.
2: Oh, seagull!
3: Yeah,
2: Bridge!
3: Yay.
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0: Coast 93.1, The Blake Show with Kelly and Todd. Still pretty stormy out there, although it's calmed down a little bit.
1: Stormy weather.
0: Yes, although it made for a good excuse to just chill and veg.
1: It's literally my favorite thing to do.
0: Yeah. We had the windows open.
1: We did too.
0: Oh, yeah. Blowing through the house.
1: Yeah.
0: Okay, this is a good question about if you're the spouse, inviting spouses, and I guess plus ones in general to weddings.
1: Okay.
0: So it says everyone's spouse was invited to the wedding except me.
1: Oh.
0: This was her husband's coworker is getting married, and her husband's like, it's a 50-person wedding. It's a small wedding. Okay. Spouses aren't invited, but then right before the wedding, she discovered that his other coworkers were bringing their wives.
1: Uh-oh.
0: And the reason she was not included was because the bride and groom have never met her.
1: Okay.
0: And once she was upset that she wasn't invited, the husband offered to skip the wedding. So I guess the question is, if that were you and your spouse wasn't invited to the wedding, what would you do? Would you say, would you advocate for them to be invited? Or would you say, sorry, honey. I guess I'm going solo.
1: Yeah, right.
0: Because that doesn't really go over well.
1: Yeah, exactly. Okay,
0: Especially, they have kids and stuff, so she's going to be home with the kids.
1: Right. Well, if I was the spouse not invited, I would be pumped, number one.
0: Yeah.
1: Not to have to go. But if it were me and Jay wasn't invited, I had to go solo and everyone else was bringing there. No, I wouldn't advocate because it's not my wedding and it's not my place.
0: Mm-hmm.
1: You know, that's kind of, no, yeah. I'm not advocating. It's a wedding. You can't do that. It's money and it's a small wedding.
0: Yeah. It's an interesting thing. Like if you go to a wedding where you don't know the people.
1: Right.
0: But sometimes that happens, like in a case like this, like where it's coworkers and, you know, not every spouse knows their partner's coworkers.
1: Exactly. And that happens all the time. I mean, I guess, I went to a wedding here and it was a small wedding. They didn't have to invite Jay. It just so happened that the groom and Jay grew up together. But they didn't. Oh. They didn't have to, right? Because Jay doesn't really know. In that case, if they didn't invite Jay, I still would not have advocated. And I would have just gone. You can just go for a little while and make an appearance. Bring your card and not stay for a long time.
0: Yep, that's true.
1: You know, you can just, do that. And I think the bride and the groom would understand. Because you're not with your partner. It's on the weekend. Everyone else is there with their partner. You're flying solo. And they have to understand that you're not going to stay very long because you're not there with your partner.
0: Yeah. And if it's a small wedding, then it's not anything like extravagant.
1: Right. Now, if it's a huge wedding and everyone is there with their partners except you, I think that's a little different.
0: I think it comes down to like, were you singled out because you were singled out? Like they don't want you there?
1: Right.
0: Or were you left off the list because they've never met you?
1: And it's a very small wedding. They're trying to save money. So,
0: yeah,
1: you know,
0: but yeah, it's kind of, I think there are two different schools of thought on wedding plus ones. It's either everyone gets a plus one.
1: Yeah.
0: Or only the people who I know their dates get a plus one.
1: Exactly. Yeah, I totally agree.
0: You know, like some people think, okay, I'm going to invite, this is my list and everyone can bring a date.
1: Yep.
0: That's one school of thought. And the other is you're on the list. And if there are two of you, you'll both be on the list, but it's not you plus one, bring whoever.
1: Right. And it could be in that situation, like their group of friends includes their spouse. They just could be very good friends with their spouse. It just could just happen that way.
0: I wonder this. We got to take a break and come back to stay on time say our name and all that stuff. But another topic along these lines could be who brought someone random to your wedding.
1: Mm.
0: Who was the wedding rando?
1: Yeah.
0: You know?
1: I had a wedding rando.
0: Oh, you did?
1: Uh-huh.
0: At your wedding?
1: Yeah. A friend of mine.
0: In Vegas?
1: Yes. They brought a friend.
0: Just brought a friend.
1: Yes. And I noticed as I was dancing down the aisle, I was like, who's that person? Okay. I literally, because of course I would know.
0: Dancing down the aisle.
1: Yeah, we danced down the aisle.
0: Okay.
1: But I, you know, you would know because it was a very small, clearly.
0: Right. How many people eloped. Is small?
1: Well, 45 people ended up flying out with us.
0: Okay.
1: That's on them.
0: So 45 people.
1: Yeah, but I knew everyone because we eloped to Vegas. And there I was like, oh, there's my family, my friends. And then I'm like, right. Who the hell Who's is Becky? That?
0: Oh, that's Becky.
1: Who's that? Yep. And then she came up and introduced and she was like, hi, I'm crashing your wedding. And I was like, oh.
0: Okay.
1: All right. Well, you're buying your own alcohol.
0: Was it open bar?
1: Yeah.
0: Oh.
1: No. Yeah. That we paid for it.
0: Okay.
1: And I was like, well, what?
0: Except for Becky.
1: Yeah. I'm like, huh? Her name was Sally. She ends up being one of our closest friends after that.
0: Oh, that's funny.
1: Yeah.
0: Hey, Sally.
1: Wedding crasher.
0: Yeah.
1: Yeah.
0: I'll do a round of Cosmos on Sally.
1: Yeah. What are you getting us?
0: Yeah.
1: Who are you?
0: That's funny.
1: Yeah.
0: Oh, interesting. Someone texted, we did plus ones if they were married or engaged. Otherwise, they didn't get a plus one.
1: That's another.
0: Okay.
1: Yep.
0: That's a fair rule.
1: Mm-hmm.
0: Married or engaged. Well, what if they just don't want to get married? They've been together for 20 years.
1: That's another. Like, what if they're a long-term boyfriend, girlfriend?
0: Then you you probably include them in the plus one. Yeah.
1: Yeah.
0: Yeah, you have to draw the line somewhere. That's
1: you
0: the
1: do.
0: Thing, because...
1: It's expensive.
0: Yeah.
1: Yep.
0: Oh, that's funny. They said the married or engaged plus ones said, I had someone ask, can I get a plus one after they had previously been married and divorced, and they wanted to bring their fling of the week? I said no.
1: Yeah.
0: And they did not come.
1: Oh,
0: that was fine.
1: All right. Well, yeah. Sorry.
0: There you go.
1: Yeah.
0: All right. Todd's out. Christian's in with your News Center Maine forecast.
2: Monday is going to be very wet and a bit breezy, as well as a nor'easter continues to linger in the region. We'll see periods of rain through the day and temperatures remaining mostly steady in the mid-50s. Rain will persist through Monday night. Finally wrapping up on Tuesday morning, likely early in the day. Remains pretty cloudy on Tuesday, but some peaks of sun are possible in the afternoon, with highs warming up into the low to mid 60s. Much nicer by the middle of the week. Highs on Wednesday will be around 70 with partly sunny skies, and some mid 70s are in store later in the week. I'm News Center Maine meteorologist Christian Bridges with your forecast on Coast 93.1.
0: All right, coming up in the 7 o'clock hour, he forgot an anniversary, but... Is this one that he's supposed to remember?
1: Oh, okay.
0: That's coming up. Plus, Quiet on the Creek. What does that mean?
1: What?
0: Another round of What the Kids Say.
1: Oh, God.
0: Coming up and say our name and win cash. That's at 7:30. Remember that this season, not only do you get paid for how many times you say Coast 93.1 in 10 seconds, but you also could get a $1,000 bonus from Town & Country Federal Credit Union. 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
0: 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Coming up at the end of October, Mystic Pizza. 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And Beetlejuice in February. 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
1: fun.
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0: Coast 93.1. Hello, hello, hello. It's The Blake Show with Kelly and Todd. I was just scrolling through my feed and found out that there is a skincare company that's based in Kittery that's going to be on Shark Tank this week.
1: Wow.
0: Yeah, on Wednesday night.
1: And Shark Tank is still going on.
0: Yeah.
1: That's cool.
0: So it's called Cold Current Kelp.
1: Huh.
0: So they're an ocean farm. I guess they farm kelp and make skincare products. Female-founded luxury skincare featuring Maine kelp grown on their coastal farm.
1: Wow.
0: And they're based out of Kittery.
1: That's great.
0: I got to figure out who these people are.
1: I know.
0: Be my neighbors.
1: That's great.
0: So Wednesday night on Shark Tank. A little Maine cameo.
1: Yeah.
0: On Shark Tank on Wednesday. So there you go. It is The Blake Show with Kelly and Todd. Coming up, we need to figure out if this is an anniversary that he really should have remembered, because she's upset he forgot it.
1: Uh-oh.
0: Okay.
1: Yeah.
0: So that's coming up. First, your buzz stories.
2: 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Here's what Maine's going to be buzzing about today.
0: What's the buzz? Well, a lot of rain and a lot of wind out there, and it's still parked. Still parked this nor'easter, and we're going to be dealing with that through the day today. It's just kind of tapered off a little bit. And then by Wednesday, we're looking at a nice day with a high around 70 degrees and then into the 70s towards the end of the week. So
1: sweet.
0: We've still got some warm weather.
1: Yep.
0: I've kind of felt like we had turned the page and
1: Me
0: there was
1: too.
0: No more of that. But no, we get back to it by the end of the week. What else are we buzzing about, Kel?
1: Power is mostly back after the nor'easter moved through over the weekend. CMP says it restored about 25,000 customers since Saturday. The storm also caused coastal flooding, dangerous surf, and travel delays along the East Coast. Winds here reached about 45 miles per hour along the coast.
0: It was shocking how many boats came off their moorings from down to, you know, like New Jersey, up through New York and Massachusetts. Seems like we mostly were okay up here. It didn't get that bad, but some of those seas were pretty rough.
1: Yeah. 8 U.S. Marines were injured in an Iranian attack earlier this month. We're just learning about that now. Iran struck the vessel they were on in the Strait of Hormuz on September 14th. The Pentagon did not publicly announce the attack at the time. Officials have not said why. Separately, President Trump says talks with Iran could resume this week.
0: Well, and then he said that he may return to bombing Iran after the midterms.
1: Ooh.
0: What does the election have anything to do with the plan for Iran?
1: Yeah.
0: Other than it being politically motivated. I don't understand. I mean, I guess in a way it's kind of like admitting the quiet part out loud.
1: Yeah, right. The White House aired another taxpayer-funded ad featuring President Trump during NFL games yesterday. The spot warned of a final battle and closely mirrored a 2024 campaign video. The White House says it was a public service announcement, not a campaign ad.
0: Whether or not it's legal, they're now looking into.
1: Five men were arrested near a British airbase used by U.S. forces. Police say they're suspected of preparing a terrorist attack after suspicious vehicles were spotted nearby. About 85 homes were evacuated. Police have not linked the case to Iran. Two 15-year-old boys have now been arrested in connection with a recent gunfire in downtown Lewiston. Police say both are repeat offenders, including one with more than 70 police contacts in the past 2 years.
0: At age 15.
1: Yeah. Yep.
0: So crazy.
1: I know. Ed Sheeran's two Gillette Stadium shows were canceled because of the nor'easter. The Friday and Saturday.
0: Well, Saturday made sense.
1: Yeah. The Friday and Saturday concerts were called off over safety concerns that they said.
0: Mm-hmm.
1: Yeah.
0: Mm-hmm.
1: The Pats got crushed by Jacksonville 35-6. They play next Sunday at 1:00 in Buffalo. The Red Sox open the playoffs tomorrow night. They face the Yankees in New York in a best of three wild card series starting at 8:00.
0: I was texting with Alyssa because we were like, how are the next tour dates for Ed Sheeran looking? And I think the next stop is in Atlanta, and there were a ton of tickets available, and the resale prices were only like $40.
1: Oh, my God.
0: Yeah.
1: Wow.
0: Yeah.
1: Taylor Swift made VMA history last night, becoming the most decorated solo artist ever with 32 wins. She took Video of the Year, received the first Artist Director honors, and premiered the Patient Zero video with Dakota Johnson and Colin Farrell. Madonna won the most awards of the night with 7 and returned to the VMA stage for the first time in 23 years, joined by Sabrina Carpenter.
0: Yeah, she looked good.
1: Yeah. She was joined by Sabrina Carpenter, Charlie XCX, and Seth Rogen. Ray Somber and Teddy Swims performed a George Michael tribute as well.
0: Yeah, and there were a couple tributes and nods to Dolly Parton. Taylor Swift dedicated her award to Dolly, and then Kacey Musgraves sort of harmonized with Dolly and then took over and sang I Will Always Love You.
3: I wish you lots and lots of happiness.
0: So that's a video of Dolly.

0: Really good.
1: Great job.
0: Really good.
1: And last but not least, Cooper Flagg rookie card just sold for more than $8 million. The one-of-a-kind card includes his autograph and a patch from the jersey that he wore in his NBA debut.
0: Crazy.
1: Yeah.
0: Crazy.
1: Yeah, just $8 million. No big
0: deal. $8 million.
1: Yeah, no big deal. So.
0: Wow.
1: Yeah. Because
0: in theory, it'll be worth more than that one day. Right? Otherwise, why would you buy it? Unless you're just a fanatical fan.
1: Yeah, right. Yeah.
0: But that's the plan. In theory, mm-hmm. you would do that because you think it'll be worth even more mm-hmm. down the road, which is crazy.
1: Yep. Yep. Wow. There you go. That is the buzz for today.
0: All right. If your partner missed this anniversary, would you be upset? Okay. That's coming up in just a few minutes after Olivia Rodrigo on Maine's Coast 93.1.

0: update.
1: Hey, it's Coast 93.1 The Blake Show with Kelly and Todd. A first kiss anniversary that he missed and she's upset.
0: Oh, good God. Okay. Oh, my God.
1: So I'm just going to read you this came via text. And if you ever have a topic for us, you know, send it over, text, or you can record it, and then we can hear your voice, although a lot of people prefer to keep these anonymous. But if you do, you know, want to hear your voice, then you can do a talk back on the Coast 93.1 app. So it says, guys, is a first kiss anniversary a thing that people actually celebrate? My girlfriend and I have been together for 3 years. Apparently, this weekend was the anniversary of our first kiss. I knew roughly when it happened, but I definitely didn't have the exact date committed to memory. She mentioned it that morning, and I could tell pretty quickly she was disappointed that I hadn't remembered on my own. She wasn't expecting a gift or anything, but she said she thought I'd at least acknowledge it because we always have in the past. Now I feel kind of bad, but also, are we going to have an anniversary for every relationship milestone forever? We already celebrate our actual anniversary. I honestly didn't realize the first kiss date was one I was supposed to keep tracking 3 years later. Am I the weird one here? Do couples actually remember and celebrate their first kiss anniversary?
0: Well, he's going to, and he needs to put that in his calendar.
1: Yeah, I guess it's important.
0: Yeah, and if they've been together for 3 years, no, he's not going to celebrate every single one, but that's one he's going to, he has to remember, so he better put it in his calendar. So that's that.
1: Do you know your first kiss?
0: Well,
1: date?
0: Yeah, May 12th.
1: Really?
0: Yep.
1: You said that with more confidence than your actual wedding anniversary.
0: I know. And the only reason why I know that.
1: No way.
0: Yes, May 12th. Yep. That's the first night that, I took him home. Yeah.
1: And so it was more than a first kiss.
0: Nope. It was just, it was not. Nope. There was no home run. No, there was no home run. And I don't remember that date, but I remember that date because the next day is my brother's birthday. And that's the only reason why I remember that date. That's the only reason why.
1: That's funny.
0: I don't know why, but that date always sticks in my brain. Yep, but I remember that more than my wedding anniversary.
2: Kiss.
0: Yep.
1: Now, does Jay know that?
0: I don't think so.
1: Okay.
0: But he remembers our wedding anniversary, but I'll remember that date.
1: But do you, on May 12th, will you say, hey, first kiss?
0: No, he doesn't even know that. He probably doesn't even know that I know that. But I always know, how many years, we're together from, that's just... No, I don't
1: that's
0: celebrate
1: funny.
0: It. But I know that date. I know that's the date that we decided to be more than friends.
1: Someone said May 12th is my wedding anniversary. Good day for a kiss.
0: Oh, there we go.
1: There you go.
0: And by decided, it was because Kelly had too many cocktails and was like, hey, want to come home with me? How romantic.
1: Okay, what's funny is there are a bunch of people texting. Yeah, maybe this is an anniversary that you have to keep track of in high school.
0: Yeah, exactly. But see, here's the thing. It's important to her.
1: Another text says, I almost lost consciousness from rolling my eyes so hard.
0: Right. But.
1: Someone texted, I remember where the first kiss was, not the date.
0: Yeah.
1: Okay. 79 Coast. Let me ask this. Anyone celebrate an anniversary for something other than when you became official or when you first started, had the conversation or whatever a normal anniversary is?
0: Yeah.
1: Or a wedding anniversary, obviously.
0: Yeah.
1: But do you keep track? Is there any other anniversary? 79 Coast. Call or text us. 207-792-6278. Any other anniversaries that you mark? Because,
0: I don't think
1: Tim and I, June 25th was the day that we met. So that was kind of like our anniversary at first.
0: Yeah.
1: And then.
0: And you definitely kissed that day.
1: Yeah, yeah.
0: So there's your first kiss day.
1: Yeah. Oh, yeah. I guess I do know my first kiss day. That's true.
0: Yeah.
1: Yep.
0: Yep.
1: Huh. But we don't, but it's not, I don't know. I think now and then on June 25th, we'll kind of acknowledge it. June 27th is his birthday, so.
0: Yeah, see, that's how,
1: it's kind of gets muddled in with that, you know?
0: Right.
1: But, I mean, our wedding anniversary, we know that date.
0: Mm-hmm. Yeah, we celebrate our wedding anniversary, but, yeah.
1: That's interesting. We have this too. Someone texted the anniversary for when we bought a house together.
0: I was just thinking, I wish we knew that date. It comes up on my Facebook. I need to write that down.
1: You know what's funny is that that just came up this weekend because we had some friends over and they brought a nice bottle of champagne. So we took out champagne glasses, which we never have out.
0: Yeah.
1: And I didn't even remember having this, but we have champagne glasses and it has the date when we bought our house.
0: Oh, cool.
1: That someone must have given us.
0: Uh-huh.
1: But it's wrong.
0: Oh.
1: It's a day off. We moved in. We closed on the house on June 10th, but it says June 11th.
0: Oh, well.
1: So, yeah. Unless maybe we told them that was because that was the day we moved in.
0: Oh, hey, well, then it's your moving day.
1: I guess, but I don't know. But
0: happy
1: did
0: moving
1: we move?
0: Day.
1: I don't know if we, yeah.
0: That's a celebratory day.
1: Oh, someone texted, we celebrate the anniversary of when we became parents. Our daughter's birthday.
0: Oh.
1: Yeah.
0: Okay.
1: So I love that it's the daughter's birthday, but you managed to make it about you.
0: I'm like, wait, what?
1: Yeah. Huh. Yeah. Oh, right. Yeah. Happy birthday,
0: yeah,
1: too.
0: But,
1: yeah.
0: But also, we became parents this day.
1: Yeah. That's funny. Someone said, my guy and I celebrate our anniversary every month, and he remembers because I'm a really good cook and I go all out every month.
0: What?
1: It was our 16-month anniversary last night. He got steak and a bourbon, garlic, cream sauce, and fresh corn. That sounds
0: what?
1: Good.
0: Okay, so you've been together for 16 months? Okay, well, that's going to get old. Man, that is amazing. That is an incredible relationship. If you guys keep that up.
1: Yeah. Well, I know my friend Alex, his parents would read the vows to each other on the date every month.
0: What?
1: And they were together for...
0: That is a love story.
1: Yeah. It was,
0: you know what?
1: They really did have a love.
0: If these two can continue that every month for their entire relationship,
1: yeah.
0: That is like, you know, like that is it.
1: Yeah.
0: Even when arguing or whatever, like no matter what, that date every single month you have dinner together.
1: Yeah.
0: That's pretty incredible.
1: Yeah. Yeah, I think that's, yeah.
0: I think that's a great idea.
1: I know.
0: If you can really do that, man, I should do that.
1: Well, this is a random one. Someone said, we celebrate Abe Lincoln's birthday.
0: What?
1: February 12th, because that was the day we met.
0: Oh.
1: But I gave husband a $5 bill and his card. Now, we're not big on Valentine's Day, but we do Lincoln's birthday.
0: That's so great.
1: That is random.
0: Happy Abe Lincoln Day.
1: Yeah. Happy birthday, Abe.
0: Man, I love the dinner thing on every day.
1: Yeah.
0: Every month.
1: Yeah.
0: Every month.
1: It is The Blake Show with Kelly and Todd on Coast 93.1. The only time that doesn't work is if it's like the 31st. Because
0: Oh, yeah, right.
1: I guess you could do it on every 31st.
0: Yeah.
1: Then it's only a few times a year. But all right. Todd's out. He'll be back with us tomorrow. Christian's filling in. He's got your News Center Maine forecast.
2: Monday is going to be very wet and a bit breezy, as well as a nor'easter continues to linger in the region. We'll see periods of rain through the day and temperatures remaining mostly steady in the mid-50s. Rain will persist through Monday night, finally wrapping up on Tuesday morning, likely early in the day. Remains pretty cloudy on Tuesday, but some peaks of sun are possible in the afternoon, with highs warming up into the low to mid-60s. Much nicer by the middle of the week. Highs on Wednesday will be around 70 with partly sunny skies, and some mid-70s are in store later in the week. I'm News Center Maine meteorologist Christian Bridges with your forecast on Coast 93.1.
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0: Coast 93.1 with Say Our Name coming up in just a couple minutes. What does it mean when the kids say, quiet on the creek? It's another round of What Do the Kids Say?
1: What do the kids say?
0: What do the kids say? It's quiet on the creek. What do you think quiet on the creek means?
2: Quiet on the creek. Quiet on the creek means something about gossip.
0: Kinda.
2: Okay.
0: Yeah, kinda. Mm-hmm.
2: Nobody's talking about you. You're not cool anymore.
0: No.
2: Okay, all right, okay. Back to gossip. It means, it's quiet on the creek.
0: Like if I said, if I ask you, hey, how much did you spend on that new bag?
2: Oh, don't tell anyone.
0: And you'll say, hey, quiet on the creek.
2: Quiet on the creek. Don't tell my husband.
0: Yeah, it's kind of like mind your business.
2: Yeah, exactly.
0: Like, keep it on the DL.
2: It's a knockoff.
0: I heard you were hooking up with your ex again.
2: Quiet
0: on the creek.
2: Quiet on the creek, you.
0: We're not talking about that.
2: Hey, you, quiet on the creek.
0: Or you could say like, I hope I'm using this right, or I just sound like a confused old man.
2: Whatever.
0: To the young listeners, text us if we're using it wrong. Okay, 79 Coast, quiet on the creek.
2: But don't be a jerk about it, okay? We're trying.
0: Right. So like, oh, like if you're looking for another job, nobody knows I'm applying for the job.
2: Oh, yeah,
0: I'm looking around for another job, but quiet on the creek.
2: Hey.
0: Yeah. I think it's from a song.
2: No more. Keep it on the DL.
0: It's the new version of
2: The new version of keep it on the DL.
0: Yeah.
2: Okay. Because I do kind of feel like when I say keep it on the down low, mm-hmm. I do feel like that is dated.
0: Yes.
2: I do feel like when I say that, like I will kind of like side eye young people and be like, are they looking at me like...
0: What's the other one that's similar? It's like, keep it on the QT.
2: Oh.
0: Isn't that the same thing as the DL?
2: Yes. Like,
0: what does the QT stand for?
2: Like the quiet tip. No. Nope.
0: Is that what it stands for?
2: No, oh, okay. It doesn't. No, it doesn't. I kind of wish I didn't
0: say
2: that.
0: Do you know what I'm talking about? That is the right phrase,
2: definitely,
0: right?
2: Definitely. Yes, it is. Keep it on the QT. Keep it on the Q-tip.
0: What does that mean? It's only enough information that it'll fit on a Q-tip.
2: Exactly.
0: I don't think that's right either.
2: Keep it on the quiet time. No.
0: I'm going to look this up. Is keep it on the QT phrase?
2: Keep it on the... I hope it's...
0: Or am I mixing that? No, because you think it is too, so...
2: Yeah, but that doesn't mean anything.
0: It's wow, ChatGPT read me. It says it's a real but fairly old expression. Okay.
2: Whatever, ChatGPT.
0: Yeah, whatever.
2: Whatever. You're supposed to
0: work
2: for
0: artificial.
2: Us. Yeah, you work for us.
1: What do the kids say?
0: Jeez, I thought you were supposed to kiss my butt.
2: Give me a new robot.
0: Jeez.
2: Yeah, keep you in the QT.
0: It dates back to at least the 19th century.
2: Like that's super old.
0: Okay.
2: Whatever. Yeah, before you were alive.
0: Quiet on the Creek is basically a Gen Z flavored descendant of Keep It on the QT.
2: Who sounds old now? ChatGPT.
0: Wow.
2: Crap.
0: Yeah. Okay. Let's say our name.
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2: Yeah.
0: Did that make sense?
2: Sure.
0: Good morning. Who's this?
4: This is Linnea.
0: Hi, Linnea. Where are you repping the Blake Show fam this morning?
4: New Gloucester.
0: In New Gloucester, okay.
2: Hey.
0: How did you fare in the storm? Did you get a lot of trees down in New Gloucester?
4: Just rain.
0: Just rain, yeah, not too bad. Yeah. It was really farther south that it was a bigger problem. Although there were, what did you say it was, like 25,000 people in Maine did lose power.
2: Mm-hmm.
0: So. All right, Linnea, okay, I'm going to give you a 10-second timer here, and we'll count how many Coast 93 ones you can get in. Remember, Coast 93.1, you got to say the whole thing. Have you practiced this at all?
4: A little bit.
0: A little bit. Okay, good.
2: All right.
0: So I'm going to get that timer ready. Kel, you got your fingers ready to count?
2: These fingers are ready.
0: Okay. I feel like I'm going to need that clip at some point. Yep.
2: All right.
0: All right, here we go. 10 seconds on the clock, Linnea. Good luck, okay?
4: All right.
0: All right, here we go. In 3, 2, 1, go! Cosine three one.
3: Okay.
0: Okay.
2: All right.
0: There are one or two partials in there.
2: Yeah.
0: I got 15.
2: I got 15.
0: Okay. 15
2: and we're giving you 15, Linnea.
0: That's $150 for Linnea.
2: Hey.
0: Boom.
4: Thank you.
0: Yeah, you're welcome. And you're in the running for the $1,000 bonus from Town and Country Federal Credit Union. Say their name for rewards checking that pays you. Also, big props and a high five to 207 Plumbing and Heating. Always there for you, our other sponsor of Say Our Name. Now, don't hang up. We got to get some info from you, okay?
4: Okay.
0: All right.
2: All right.
0: 15.
2: Oof.
0: Coast 93 ones.
2: She made us work for that.
0: Yeah, that was, oh. I was like, wait, that one didn't count. Oh.
2: Okay, all right. Whoa.
0: Yeah.
2: All right.
0: That's the hard part of this one.
2: Yeah.
0: you can't lose track, you know, you gotta stay focused.
2: That's right.
0: Let's see. Oh, we've got Freiburg Fair tickets to get to a little
2: Whoa.
0: Bit later.
2: Whoa, so, yeah, all right.
0: Make sure we give
2: the
0: those
2: big
0: away.
2: Daddy.
0: And up next here... would this secret romance impact your friendship?
2: Whoa!
0: Yeah, this is an intriguing little dilemma.
2: Ooh, dirty.
0: That we find out about. That's coming up. Christian's in for Todd with your News Center Main forecast.
5: Monday is going to be very wet and a bit breezy, as well as a nor'easter continues to linger in the region. We'll see periods of rain through the day and temperatures remaining mostly steady in the mid-50s. Rain will persist through Monday night. Finally wrapping up on Tuesday morning, likely early in the day. Remains pretty cloudy on Tuesday, but some peaks of sun are possible in the afternoon with highs warming up into the low to mid 60s. Much nicer by the middle of the week. Highs on Wednesday will be around 70 with partly sunny skies, and some mid 70s are in store later in the week. I'm New Center Maine meteorologist Christian Bridges with your forecast on Coast 93.1.
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0: Maine's Coast 93.1, The Blake Show with Kelly and Todd. How would you respond to this discovery of a secret romance? And would it impact your friendship? So this is from a guy. And he says, it's a long, long explanation here, so I'm going to try to paraphrase this. But basically, he found out two of his close friends were dating and now are getting married. And he didn't even know they were dating.
1: That's weird.
0: Yeah. So it says they've all been close friends for about 4 years. The guy... And I have a far more active and dynamic relationship than the woman and I did. We have probably talked every day.
1: Wow.
0: Or seen each other.
1: Wow. Okay.
0: One of my closest friends.
1: Hmm.
0: So they both, being my closest friends, both of them know pretty much everything about me. And I thought I did too. Mm. I knew that they were dating people. I just didn't know they were dating each other. Of the handful of times that I've asked them both separately to introduce me to their partners, they always kind of got defensive. And my intent had been to get to know the people that were important to them. And eventually I stopped caring. I just let it go. So would this, and that there's a lot more to it, but I think the question really is like, how would this impact your friendship?
1: It's super weird.
0: It's just. Yeah.
1: There's something about him that they don't trust.
0: Yeah. Or I could see like, so I could see like in a friend group, if two people start dating, there's concern that it could mess up the friend group.
1: Yeah.
0: So I could see how you want to keep that a secret.
1: At the beginning.
0: But if you've been dating long enough to the point where you're going to get married.
1: Yeah. What? And you talk every day.
0: And he does say, I have not had any romantic feelings for the woman, by the way.
1: Okay.
0: So did maybe they think that he did?
1: Yeah, there's something that they about.
0: What's up with that?
1: Yeah. That's weird and strange.
0: Yeah.
1: And I don't get it. Unless it's like they were dating only for a short amount of time. Maybe they were dating a couple of months and now they're engaged. If it's something like that, it's like.
0: Mm-hmm.
1: But say that they were dating for a year or something and they held that back for a year. That's.
0: But how did he, I have to say, I don't want to be mean, but how did he not pick up on
1: it? Yeah, right.
0: If they would hang out together.
1: Oh,
0: I mean, how did he not pick up on some sort of flirtatious tone, yeah. Or you know, they would sit. I guess they just, I don't know. When you're in a new relationship, you're more touchy feely, PDA.
1: Oh, yeah.
0: You know, so how do you not do that? I mean, I guess
1: maybe
0: you're
1: not
0: supposed to. So it's,
1: I guess,
0: and maybe it's part of the fun. You know, we've talked about how like a forbidden romance,
1: mm-hmm,
0: can be more fun, more sexy, more, you know,
1: yeah,
0: but. You know, just because it's not allowed and you have to keep it secret. Like, I think a lot of people get caught up in the thrill of that.
1: Yeah.
0: It's not necessarily a good thing, but.
1: Right.
0: So maybe they just kind of fed off that. But yeah.
1: It's very strange. I think it says more. I don't know. I mean, I don't want to come down on the guy, but like, I feel maybe he's a judgy guy or maybe he's a jealous person or. Mm.
0: Oh, this is an interesting take. Someone texted, maybe he had romantic feelings for the guy.
1: Well, he did say
0: he did.
1: It's a very dynamic relationship.
0: Yeah, that's an interesting way to say it.
1: It is an interesting, like that stuck out to me.
0: So maybe they thought that he was into the friend and they didn't want to upset him.
1: Yeah.
0: But you know, then why not? I don't know. All the more reason for it to be
1: right
0: out there and talked about. I don't know. It's very strange.
1: Yeah.
0: 79 Coast. Maybe we can ask this question. 207-792-6278. You can call or text. Did you keep a relationship secret? And why? Because I could see how it could be kind of thrilling.
1: Yeah. I'm sure people kept relationship secrets from friends that they felt they were going to be judged.
0: Yeah.
1: You know,
0: or I'm going or back if it's like against like girl code rules and it's
1: oh yeah,
0: it's because it's someone who you're not, quote, supposed to
1: yep.
0: date.
1: Right.
0: 7-9 Coast. Let's go down that road. What relationship did you keep secret and why? 7-9 Coast. 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
1: Okay.
0: It's the Blake Show with Kelly and Todd on Coast 93.1. We were talking about this guy who's kind of in an awkward position and hurt and upset with his friends, who it turns out were dating for a while without telling him. And this is an interesting take. Someone texted, he sounds like he's kind of clingy. Maybe they didn't want to have to deal with the fallout of him feeling left out.
1: Yeah.
0: Okay.
1: Yeah. Or,
0: and there's this take too. Someone texted, maybe they don't feel as close as he thinks they are.
1: Yeah.
0: Okay.
1: It's something with him.
0: About that.
1: Right.
0: And then, so listen to this text. We asked if you ever kept a relationship secret and why. And if you did and you want to share, 79COAST to call or text. And if you text, it's anonymous, like this one. It says, I kept one of my first boyfriends a secret from friends because he was older than me. And, ready?
1: Oh.
0: Was one of our sports coaches before we dated.
1: Oh, God.
0: Oh.
1: Oh, God.
0: That's Coach Jim.
1: Oh, God.
0: Wait a minute. You're dating Coach Jim? Yeah.
1: I wonder how older.
0: Yeah. It does say a lot older.
1: Oh, God.
0: Yeah. So I see why you kept that.
1: Yeah.
0: Kept that one secret.
1: Like felony older?
0: Yeah.
1: Right.
0: When I was in high school, one of our friends was dating an older guy. She was 18 and he was like 25.
1: Uh-huh.
0: And we thought that was a huge age difference.
1: Right.
0: Like we thought he was a full grown old man.
1: Yeah.
0: His name was John.
1: Yeah.
0: And he worked at Friendly's. Oh. And we were like, no, he's way
1: what?
0: Too old for you. He's got a job.
1: Wow. He's getting the adult sundae for sure.
0: Yeah, right. Yeah. Oh, my God. Oh, interesting. Okay. Someone said, I have kept secrets several times from friends or from Facebook. And there have been times that people were taking advantage and using me and blah, blah, blah. Mm. Yeah. Another text says, what? Okay, here's another one. Oh, wait, hold on. Oh, someone said, I have two coworkers that are secretly engaged. They don't even know I know.
1: Oh.
0: Interesting.
1: Hmm.
0: Now, listen to this one. I kept a relationship secret for a year because I was having a fling with my friend's mom.
1: Oh, God.
0: Whoa.
1: You have to ask yourself, if I'm keeping this relationship a secret,
0: right?
1: Why?
0: Yeah. Well, I know why in that one.
1: Well, in that one, we know why.
0: Yeah.
1: Wow.
0: Stacy's mom has got it going on.
1: Wow.
0: Yeah. Stacy or Stifler?
1: I was just gonna say Stifler's mom.
0: It's one or the other.
1: Wow.
0: Wow. That's juicy. That is juicy. All right, Todd's out. Christian's got your News Center main forecast.
2: Monday is going to be very wet and a bit breezy, as well as a nor'easter continues to linger in the region. We'll see periods of rain through the day and temperatures remaining mostly steady in the mid-50s. Rain will persist through Monday night. Finally wrapping up on Tuesday morning, likely early in the day. Remains pretty cloudy on Tuesday, but some peaks of sun are possible in the afternoon, with highs warming up into the low to mid 60s. Much nicer by the middle of the week. Highs on Wednesday will be around 70 with partly sunny skies, and some mid 70s are in store later in the week. I'm News Center main meteorologist Christian Bridges with your forecast on Coast 93.1.
0: We've got the blown off replay coming up next. Great first date. Now you're getting ghosted or blown off. You can't figure out what's going on. We called this one partly clouty.
1: Yeah.
0: And you'll understand why coming up.
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0: Man, I was happy to be driving a Jeep from Lee Jeep During this nasty weather, actually, this morning, I went through a giant puddle. 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
1: Swipe, match, let's meet. A spark is that chemistry, but now you're gone. Don't know why. Ghosted, goodbye.
2: Blown Off. Okay, Chelsea, good morning.
3: Hi, good morning.
2: How are you?
3: I'm okay.
2: So, well, except for the part about getting blown off.
4: Right.
3: I mean, yeah, obviously.
2: All right, well, tell us about Shane. This character, Shane.
3: Yeah, so we met on Hinge, and we've gone out for a couple dates now. Like, we've done drinks and appetizers. We've done dinner and a movie. We've done, he took me to dinner at a restaurant I wanted to try. Nice. And we went back to my apartment for a drink. Ooh. And, I mean,
2: I
3: know. Really well. I thought we had good chemistry. I don't ever remember anything awkward happening. I brought him back to my apartment, and he seemed to be acting like normal when he left. But after that, the texts have just been less frequent, and they've just altogether stopped.
2: Mm.
3: And I just don't know what happened because I thought we had fun.
2: And have you said, like, hey,
3: vibing, but
2: what's up? Like, why aren't we hanging?
3: Yeah, exactly. Yeah, I've just been, it's just been radio silence now after a while. So okay. I'm just confused because it seemed to be going okay.
2: Well, is there anything else that you've thought about? Oh, maybe it was because of this, or, I mean, it sounds like you're pretty genuinely perplexed.
3: I really don't know. I really cannot think of anything. Like, we didn't have, a disagreement about anything. It didn't seem like our, viewpoints on life didn't line up at some point. We seem to have, a good vibe together. So I'm just confused.
2: Okay. Well, Shane agreed to come on. So if you want, we can click him in.
3: Okay. I mean, yeah, I'm curious.
2: Okay. I know it's like moment of truth moment. Yeah.
3: Yeah.
2: So, okay, I'm going to add Shane in and we'll see what's up, okay?
3: Okay.
2: All right. Shane?
5: Hello?
2: Hi. And Chelsea, you're still there, right?
3: Yeah, I'm here.
2: Okay. Here we are. Look, connected. There you go.
4: Yay.
2: Take care. Bye bye.
5: Hello.
2: Shane, so you heard Chelsea describe, you guys have been on a few dates.
5: Yeah, the dates were good. I did like Chelsea.
4: Oh, did.
2: Okay. Was there something that happened on the last date?
5: Yeah, over at Chelsea's apartment, date three, it definitely made everything come together for me.
4: Oh.
2: Oh. Okay.
4: Okay, what came together?
2: Yeah, right. What does that mean?
5: It was some of the things that I had picked up on the first two dates, just little things that she said, and date three just kind of, at her apartment, kind of confirmed it for me.
2: All right. Why don't I pause there, and we'll come back?
3: Okay, yeah. I mean, I'm ready to hear what you have to say, so.
2: Okay. It's Blown Off on The Blake Show.

0: 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Chelsea, Shane.
1: Hello, hello.
0: So, Blown Off, ghosted, Shane kind of disappeared. And Shane, you said it was because of something that kind of clicked when you were at Chelsea's apartment, which I imagine has made the last couple minutes very nerve-wracking for you, Chelsea.
2: I know.
3: A little bit, yeah.
0: So let's just, like, rip off the Band-Aid.
1: The things that Chelsea presented as big parts of her personality did not seem to match reality. The biggest one
0: being... What
1: does
0: that mean?
1: Well, the biggest one was travel. She said she loves to travel, and that was a big part of her Hinge profile, and I was excited because I love to travel too.
0: Mm-hmm.
1: But
0: okay.
1: On our dates, I learned Chelsea really has only been to Florida, New York City, Boston, and Montreal. And
2: Okay.
1: I didn't care that she didn't travel that much. But then when I walked into her apartment, I saw a huge travel map on the wall. And I assumed
0: travel
1: it
0: map.
1: Showed everywhere that she had been. She explained it's most of the places were places she wants to go someday.
0: Okay. So, well, okay, yeah. like one of the maps that has, like, pins in it and stuff.
2: Oh, right, okay.
0: So, Chelsea, you're like this is, like, your dream map.
3: Yeah, it's aspirational. Like, I mean, I do love to travel, and I wish I had done more of it. But, you know, I want to, and I aspire to be able to go a lot of other places. But, I mean, it's just a map. I mean, it, you know, gives me hope and, you know, makes me think, you know, and dream. So I don't really know what the big deal is about having, like...
1: It's just, on her profile, she presents, like, travel's already a huge part of her lifestyle, when it's really not.
2: Okay,
0: but so, is that the reason? Is that it?
1: It's not just that. Like, Chelsea wears band and music t-shirts, you know, and music was featured on her profile. But when I tried to talk to her about bands and albums and concerts on their dates, she didn't know very much about them.
0: Huh.
3: I like music. I mean, I also just like, you know, album artwork and how vinyl looks. And I'm sorry, I'm not a music expert, but I mean, I'm not trying to gatekeep, you know.
0: Are you like a vinyl
3: music and,
0: like a collector? Like
2: right.
0: You have a, like a vinyl collection?
3: I have like a little small like vinyl record collection that, you know, and
1: yeah,
3: I have
1: but
3: it,
1: she, had,
3: you know,
1: she doesn't
3: have,
1: have a record player.
0: Okay.
2: Well, that can look a little, all right.
0: Okay.
3: I mean, I think a lot of people wear band shirts or, you know, have stuff that, you know, they not necessarily their favorite band or anything, but I mean, so what?
1: Okay, but then books. You had bookshelves packed with books, and you post about new books. You say you're even in a book club,
0: okay.
1: But when I ask you about your favorite books, you admit that you only finished like a handful of them.
0: Okay. Are the books an aspirational?
3: Okay, I mean, look, my book club is mostly wine and food and hanging out.
2: All right, well, those are
3: book. Look, I have. I get distracted easily.
1: And then, like, you're a foodie. Like, you call yourself a foodie. But on all three dates, you ordered the same thing. You got chicken fingers and fries.
2: Oh, Chelsea,
3: you know,
2: okay.
3: Look, I know what I like. And, you know, sometimes you've got to see how different places do things. And
2: okay.
0: Yeah.
3: I like going to restaurants. I like the ambiance. I like, you know, I like being in different locations. I don't know. Honestly, Shane, you sound pretty judgmental right now.
0: Yeah.
3: Almost, I want to say. Like, you're judging me for how I enjoy things.
0: Yeah. What, Shane, can you just articulate maybe, like, why this became a deal breaker for you?
1: I mean, it's, I just feel like Chelsea's, likes looking like she's into these things more than actually doing them. Like, it's books you don't read, records you don't play, places you haven't been. You're a foodie, but you only eat chicken fingers.
3: Okay. See, you're judgmental. I don't, like, why do I have to prove every interest I have to you? You're being, honestly, incredibly judgy, and it's not, like,
1: It feels fake. Like, I don't even know the real you, you know?
3: Just because I don't enjoy things the way you think I should doesn't mean I'm fake. I do want to travel. I aspire to travel more. Like, I'm hopeful that I'm going to finish more books than I do. I'm sorry I don't have a freaking vinyl player. That doesn't mean I can't enjoy, like, the artwork and, you know, I do like the records. Like, I don't know.
0: Chelsea, you know, I really want to have your back, but I don't think it's called a vinyl player.
2: I think it's, but, you
0: but
2: know,
0: that's okay.
2: You're learning.
3: Oh,
2: you're learning.
3: God,
2: it's
3: Jesus,
2: okay.
3: Y'all.
0: It's okay. So, okay.
3: Great. Everyone's judging me. Sorry.
2: No.
0: No, I just, it's maybe just not a match.
2: Right.
0: Shane, is it a definite no for you, or is it like, oh, okay, like, it's more stuff you want to do versus stuff you've done, which I don't think there's a problem with that unless you're lying, you know, but it doesn't sound like you are. So is this like a total no, Shane?
1: I mean, Chelsea, in the nicest way possible, I think you're fake.
2: Oh,
0: okay, cool. Wow.
2: I think it's a no
3: very
2: for Chelsea, maybe.
0: Yeah. And if that's the nicest way possible, Shane, I'd work on that.
2: Yeah. Oh, boy.
3: Cool. Sorry, I'm not good enough. Well, thank you.
0: No, I don't think it's that. I think it's just, yeah, I think you do.
2: Not
0: go
2: a match.
0: Just on. Yeah.
2: Yeah.
3: Okay.
0: Yeah. Cool. All right. All right. Well,
3: thank you.
0: Good luck, Chelsea. And thanks for coming on. And Shane, the bedside manner could use a little softening. Yeah.
2: Yeah.
1: Fair enough.
2: Okay.
0: But you have a great day. Thanks for agreeing to come on. And good luck, Chelsea.
2: All right. Bye, guys.
3: Cool. Thanks.
4: I really want to know who are you.
0: Well, if you're ever getting blown off, hit us up. It's Coast 93.1. 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

0: One. Hello, hello. It's the Blake Show with Kelly and Todd. Where do you go in the Portland area? I mean, I guess anywhere in Maine, but it's most likely to be in the Portland area for late night food, because I think the options are pretty limited.
1: I think so, too.
0: It's one of those things like that. A lot of places used to have like 24-hour diners or at least like open late diners.
1: Mm-hmm.
0: And I really think I know Empire, the Chinese place, has done late night. I know Boda does a late night, but even then, I think they close at midnight.
1: Oh, really? They're open till midnight?
0: I think so.
1: Oh.
0: Maybe it was like only Sunday nights. There's one night that Boda does like a late night thing.
1: Oh, wow.
0: The menu's a little bit more limited. But 7-9 Coast, call or text, because we were out on Friday night and we got out of a show. We'd gone for a drink and then we were like, well, let's go find somewhere that we can get a bite to eat. And there's nowhere, you know?
1: Mm-hmm.
0: Aside from pizza. I mean, obviously, it's always Otto. But
1: even Otto, how late are they open, though?
0: I think they stay open until the bars close.
1: Oh.
0: Maybe 1:30.
1: Wow.
0: I think.
1: Oh, that's good. I didn't even think they opened until that late.
0: Yeah. I think from what this is from when I lived in town. So this is a little while ago.
1: That was a while ago, yeah.
0: 7-9 Coast, call or text us. What do you do for late night food? Because there's not like a 24-hour diner.
1: Right. It used to be Denny's or Bill's Pizza back in the day.
0: Bill's closed.
1: Yeah.
0: Denny's is closed.
1: Or McDonald's, the McDonald's drive-thru.
0: Oh, the McDonald's on St. John.
1: St. John.
0: Yeah, that's true.
1: That's what we, or 555, Domino's.
0: Oh.
1: That's what we call 555. It used to be, what was it, $5 medium pizzas.
0: Yeah,
1: oh, my God. God, jeez. I can't believe I even remember that.
0: CBG serves until midnight. Tommaso's late night. Okay.
1: Oh, all right.
0: Oh, Taco Escobar's open late?
1: Ooh.
0: But like late as in like past midnight? Tasty Fried Chicken is open till 2 a.m. Friday and Saturday.
1: Wow.
0: Where's that?
1: That's right by Smoked, I believe. I think it's
0: Forestaff.
1: Yeah, I think so.
0: North Deering Tavern on Washington Ave is open till 1. Okay. I don't know about that one. So that's okay.
1: There are some spots.
0: Yeah. Okay, so there are some spots, but a lot fewer than there used to be.
1: Mm.
0: Maybe people just aren't.

0: aren't eating late these days.
1: Actually,
0: because why would you stay open if you're not going to be busy?
1: Yeah, that's actually more than I thought.
0: Oh, really?
1: Yeah.
0: Brighton Ave.
1: I mean, I don't really
0: Applebee's know. Plaza. That's where Tasty Fried Chicken is. Okay.
1: Oh.
0: Yeah, man. Fried chicken after the club? That sounds pretty good. It's the old, the North Deering Tavern is the old Samuels. Okay.
1: Oh.
0: I don't think I've been there either.
1: Mm-mm.
0: All right, so there are some options. It says RIP Slice Bar Ice Bar. Where was that?
1: I don't know.
0: Oh, Black Cow does a midnight deal? They have good burgers. Yeah, that's a good spot.
1: Yeah, they do. That's a great spot. I like Black Cow.
0: Yeah, someone said, if you don't have dinner by 8 p.m. in Portland, good luck.
1: Yeah
0: it's kind of true.
1: Yeah.
0: It's kind of true. A lot of these places, because we were out. I mean, the show got out at 10, so it wasn't even that late. But then we went for a drink.
1: Mm-hmm.
0: And then we were like, well, let's, are you guys hungry? Yeah, I'm kind of hungry. All right, let's get a bite to eat. Of course, we ended up just ordering Domino's on the way home.
1: Yeah.
0: Woke up in a salt coma.
1: Well, this is a good, this is good intel.
0: Wow, McDonald's in Wyndham is open 24/7?
1: I didn't know that.
0: Boy, I love that this, the text came with a complaint. It says, I'm not sure how that's even possible when you go there during normal business hours. It takes 45 minutes to get a drink or a fry. Okay, that can't be true.
1: That is not true.
0: It's fast food. It can't be 45
1: that
0: minutes.
1: Is well, that is absolutely not true.
0: That's a disgruntled customer,
1: that
0: I think, right there.
1: Yeah.
0: We've got tickets to the Freiburg Fair.
1: All right.
0: Fair starts October 3rd and runs through the 11th. And we've got a four-pack of tickets for you. If you get the answer right, in a round of our game, Survey Says. Okay. Survey Says 87% of people say everyone needs to use these. Everyone should be using these.
1: Okay. These.
0: And I think when we're out in the wild, if people don't use these, you get frustrated.
1: Okay. Yeah.
0: You got a guess over there?
1: I do now.
0: Okay. First person with the right answer scores a four-pack of tickets to the Freiburg Fair. 7-9 Coast. 87% of people say everyone should be using these. Okay. Before we go to the phones, what are you thinking, Kel?
1: Headphones.
0: Okay. Good morning. Hi, who's this?
2: Serena.
0: Serena, where are you?
2: I'm actually heading back to Lewiston.
0: Back to Lewiston. Okay. Survey says.
2: I just dropped off a kid in Saco.
0: Oh, nice.
1: Ooh.
0: We have a little drive.
1: Yeah, geez.
0: A little drive. All right. Survey says 87% of us say everyone should be using these.
2: Headphones.
0: Headphones is a good guess, but no. It's not seatbelts, but I think you should put yours on, Serena.
1: Oh. She doesn't want to hear it.
0: Did you hear the dinging?
1: Yeah.
0: Good morning. Hi, who's this?
3: This is Jen.
0: Hi, Jen. What's your guess? Everyone should be using what?
3: Blinkers.
1: Ooh.
0: Everyone should use their blink. Boy, how many times do we hear people complain about use your turn signals? You're right.
1: All right.
0: That's right, Jen. Going to the Freiburg Fair. You got a four pack of tickets. The fair starts October 3rd, this Sunday. Can't believe this Sunday's already
3: awesome.
0: October 3rd. Oh, my God. Are we going to get some info from you? So don't hang up, okay, Jen?
3: Thank you.
0: What, just before we put you on hold, what percentage of the time would you say you use your blinker?
3: I'm going to go with 100% of the time.
0: Okay.
1: All right.
0: There, so you're not part of the problem.
3: Not part of the problem.
0: Okay, good. Keep it up. We got to get some info from you. Don't hang up. Yeah, unless it's like super obvious, like you're in a turn-only lane, then I guess it doesn't bother me, but otherwise, God, just use your blinker.
1: Yeah. Even in a turn-only lane, it bothers me.
0: Yeah.
1: Yeah.
0: Oh, okay. Well, note to self. Todd's out today, but Christian Bridges is covering with your News Center Maine forecast. A stormy News Center Maine forecast.
4: Monday is going to be very wet and a bit breezy as well as a nor'easter continues to linger in the region. We'll see periods.

0: Periods of rain through the day and temperatures remaining mostly steady in the mid-50s. Rain will persist through Monday night, finally wrapping up on Tuesday morning, likely early in the day. Remains pretty cloudy on Tuesday, but some peaks of sun are possible in the afternoon, with highs warming up into the low to mid-60s. Much nicer by the middle of the week. Highs on Wednesday will be around 70 with partly sunny skies, and some mid-70s are in store later in the week. I'm News Center Maine meteorologist Christian Bridges with your forecast on Coast 93.1.
1: Why they say this wedding seems doomed.
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0: get out of it.
1: It's Coast 93.1. That's Malcolm Todd. I'm Blake. That's Kelly. It's The Blake Show with Kelly and Todd. Todd's out today. Of course, stormy Monday.
2: Way to go, Todd.
1: So would you go to a wedding that you know is doomed? I wonder if there's anyone listening who skipped a wedding because you didn't approve of the relationship or you didn't think it was going to work out. Anyone willing to admit that? 79 Coast, call or text. I'm sure, you know, you want to be anonymous. That's fine. You don't have to say your name. 207-792-6278. That's 79 Coast. So this is a thing online. It wasn't one of our listeners. But she says her friend is about to marry a guy who she constantly complains about. They fight constantly. She says he's controlling. When they're together, they're always in fights. They don't have much of a sex life. He is cheap about her spending money, but then he dropped a bunch of money on his bachelor party. And the friend who posted this is like, why are we all pretending this is a good idea? And why are we all going to the wedding? But would you skip a wedding? I mean, because you, no. I mean, yeah, I.
2: You go and you say, like, this is the best day of your life.
1: Right.
2: Just like the rest of us. Welcome to friendship.
1: Yeah. I mean, I guess if you.
2: It ain't your business.
1: Yeah. And no. Some people definitely will jump in and say, hey, what's going on here? You know, if it's a really close friend and you may ask about the relationship. But at the end of the day, if they're making the decision to stay in the relationship or to go through with a wedding, it's not.
2: It's the best day of your life. I'm so happy for you.
1: Yeah.
2: Yeah. Yeah. And then if they break up, then you're there for them when they break up and divorce. Like, it's just, that's part of friendship. I mean, you know. Let's just say I've been to a lot of weddings.
1: Yeah.
2: And
1: all still together?
2: No. And no. And some are, and I have my opinions, and they're my opinions. And I'm sure some people had their opinions about Jay and I.
1: Yeah.
2: You know? So it's okay.
1: Oh, this is interesting. Someone texted, we just celebrated our 43rd wedding anniversary last week.
2: Yeah.
1: And no one thought we were going to make it. Mm-hmm. In fact, I saw a friend of mine maybe 10 years ago, and she said, oh, are you guys still together? Well, yes, we are. That's funny. Okay, interesting. Okay, so someone texted, I backed out of being in the wedding party. I still attended the wedding. I did not agree with the marriage, and they are now divorced.
2: Wow.
1: So, but you backed out of the being in the wedding party. Okay, I could see that, just because that's more time and investment and...
2: That's surprising.
1: It's harder to keep your mouth shut.
2: That you, I wonder if you backed out of the, when this person backed out of the wedding party and said why and was still invited to the wedding.
1: I'm guessing they didn't say why.
2: Right. Excuse me. Yeah.
1: I'm guessing otherwise.
2: Yeah.
1: Yeah. Good morning. Well, you don't have to say your name if you don't want to.
3: Oh, it's okay. It was for out of state, but I was made of. I was the matron of honor in a very doomed to be marriage.
1: Oh, wow.
3: And it was an interesting situation. We all kind of knew that it was probably not going to end well.
1: Uh-huh.
3: And they were divorced within a year of being married, but the wedding was still fun.
1: The wedding was still fun. Yeah. See, that's interesting.
3: Right. Like, the wedding's still a good time. You're like, I'm here to support. And we all kind of were like, for a good time, not a long time.
2: There you go.
1: My God, that's funny. That's funny.
3: It was interesting. I mean, we keep in touch to this day, but I do wonder, I feel like it a little bit soiled our friendship because it was hard to watch her go through it.
1: Yeah.
3: But I feel similar to Kelly where I was like, I feel like it's not really my place, even as matron of honor. I was just kind of like, she has to know.
1: Right.
2: Of course
1: and
2: they do.
1: Like, right.
2: They know.
3: You're just like, have fun.
2: Yeah, you're there for the party. Like, exactly.
1: We were there for a good time, not a long time.
2: I love that. And that's, you're there to, like, you know, pick up her dress and, you know, hold her flowers. You're not there to be like her, you know.
1: Right. You're not necessarily, you're not her priest.
2: No.
3: Yeah. I know, or her therapist. Yeah.
2: No.
3: Right. Like, she definitely knew.
1: Yeah.
3: You know, where
1: interesting.
3: You're like,
1: how long did they end up being married?
3: Less than a year.
1: Wow.
2: Yeah.
1: All right. Well, thank you for sharing.
3: Yep, of course. Have fun. Good morning.
1: Bye-bye.
2: Thanks.
1: Another text says, my husband was married previously, and he invited his friend from Canada who said, I'll be at the next one.
2: Oh, man.
1: Oh, that's nice.
2: Man.
1: Now, the one who didn't, who wouldn't be in the wedding party but still went to the wedding did tell the groom that they didn't like the the wife.
2: Oh, well,
1: and you still got invited. Well, I guess he must not have, your groom must not have told the bride.
2: See,
1: because otherwise you would have been scratched right off that list.
2: See, because I think it's different for men. I think, you know, he said he told his friend.
1: Yeah.
2: And I think men deal with that differently. I think if it was a woman, nothing against us ladies.
1: Right.
2: But we can be crazy.
1: Yeah.
2: And I think she would have been like, oh, wow, well, you're not invited. But men are like,
1: we're not bringing your negative energy.
2: Exactly. But a guy's like, hey, no problem, dude.
1: Yeah.
2: See you at the bar.
1: You don't like her? That's cool.
2: That's all right, man.
1: Yeah, you're still my friend.
2: Exactly. Like, I could totally see that.
1: Wow.
2: Yeah.
1: Someone texted, my friend married a guy I absolutely can't stand. I did not skip the wedding, but I barely hung out. He's 14 years older and a freeloader. I hope she comes to her senses before she wastes the rest of her life with him.
2: What was your wedding gift? I'm dying.
1: Wait, what? Someone, and then the next text says, she also included a girl in her wedding party that he met and got the phone number of while out one night while she was homesick.
2: What? What?
1: And now they're friends, and she got invited to the wedding. What?
2: What?
1: Okay.
2: Is she a pod person now?
1: What is going on there?
2: Oh, God.
1: What is going on there?
2: Oh, man.
1: Yeah.
2: Huh. Oh.
1: Yes. Yeah. Okay. Oh, so, okay. So the woman, the one who told the groom, it's a woman.
2: Oh, okay.
1: So it says, I'm a woman, and the groom was my best friend, and I told the groom. Well, the groom is certainly not telling the bride,
2: exactly.
1: Hey, my best friend, who's a woman, doesn't like you.
2: Yeah.
1: Yeah, that would have gone over like a fart in a spacesuit. Yeah.
2: I still think it's the same. Like, the guy deals with it differently than a woman.
1: Wait, the one who the guy met out with the age difference?
2: We're trying
1: to keep track of a couple different situations here. But while she was homesick and he met this woman out and then got invited to the wedding.
2: What?
1: She was in the wedding party.
2: Playing what role?
1: What?
2: Like, I mean, fluffer. Like, what?
1: Yeah, well, we had a maid of honor and the side piece.
2: Just in case.
1: She's an official side piece. Yeah.
2: Like, oh, my God.
1: Yeah.
2: Ugh.
1: Who needs a ring bearer when you have the drama bearer?
2: Yeah.
1: It's Coast 93.1.

0: Coast 93.1. Hey, you're on the Blake Show with Kelly and Todd. I'm intrigued by, so we're talking about, you know, weddings that feel like they probably shouldn't be happening. Well, a surprising number of stories that came out of the woodwork on that topic. But I'm intrigued by the people who are texting. Like, one person said, we just celebrated our 43rd wedding anniversary. No one thought we would last. Another text says, nobody thought we would make it a year, and we're going on 39 years next month. Okay, but what's with the people not thinking you'd make it? And you knew that?
1: Yeah, well,
0: so people have, like, vocalized that?
1: Yeah, right. Or did you just think that, but, right.
0: You know what I mean?
1: Yeah.
0: And why?
1: Yeah.
0: I just find that interesting.
1: Right.
0: Like, nobody thought we'd make it a year. Well, who are these people?
1: Yeah.
0: You're surrounded by people who...
1: These guys aren't going to make it.
0: Right.
1: Yeah.
0: And it was, like, known?
1: Yeah.
0: You know?
1: Yeah.
0: I just think that's interesting.
1: Mm-hmm.
0: But hey, congrats.
1: Yep.
0: You defied the naysayers. All right. Todd's out today, but the nor'easter is still impacting us. Not as bad as it was yesterday, but Christian's got your News Center Main forecast.
2: Monday is going to be very wet and a bit breezy, as well as a nor'easter continues to linger in the region. We'll see periods of rain through the day and temperatures remaining mostly steady in the mid-50s. Rain will persist through Monday night, finally wrapping up on Tuesday morning, likely early in the day. Remains pretty cloudy on Tuesday, but some peaks of sun are possible in the afternoon, with highs warming up into the low to mid-60s. Much nicer by the middle of the week. Highs on Wednesday will be around 70 with partly sunny skies, and some mid-70s are in store later in the week.
0: Nice.
2: I'm News Center Maine meteorologist Christian Bridges with your forecast on Coast 93.1.
3: 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It's the Blake Show on Coast 93.1. Keep it here, and Alyssa will keep your company at work. Then Tarsetti's got you for the trek home and steals the after 7. The Coast 93.1 fam. Thanks for being a part of our day.
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0: 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And more than the minimum. You know, in the state of Maine, there are minimums as far as what kind of coverage you have, but it's a good idea to have more than that, because it could be the ceiling of how much compensation you'll get if you do need to use your own insurance, or if, God forbid, you cause an accident where someone gets injured. This is one of the many things that I've learned from my conversations with Chrissy Mann about Mann Law and the personal injury cases that she has. And remember, the amount of money does have a limit, and it's usually set by the amount of insurance coverage. So check your policy. And especially if you live near the border, because in New Hampshire, they're not required to have auto insurance. Did you know that? So I live in Kittery, so you better believe that I'm making sure that my policy has good coverage. It's just one of the many reminders from Mann Law Personal Injury Attorneys that they're there. They've got your back. They know how this works. They can get you the compensation that you deserve if you're injured in an accident that you didn't cause. And they are really good and easy to talk to. Hopefully you never need this resource. But at the very least, just remember, Mann Law in Maine. When a child is sick, families need more than a place to stay. They need comfort, compassion, and the strength to stay together. Ronald McDonald House Maine helps make that possible. And you can help too at the Ronald McDonald House Maine Gala, presented by Maine Community Bank, Brick South, Thompson's Point, November 13th. 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

0: So Ed Sheeran's shows get canceled due to weather, but Taylor Swift and Noah Kahan did just fine performing in the rain.
1: That's weird.
0: Just saying. 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

0: 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If you missed just a minute, you may have missed this.
1: Isn't this crazy? Bowdoin College, best dorms in America. They're number one.
2: Yeah.
3: That's what I heard, yeah.
1: So awesome. What's so great? Will someone text us and tell us what's so great about these dorms?
2: Yeah, FaceTime me and give me a tour. Take me there.
1: It is a little odd, a grown woman asking for a college student to FaceTime her from the dorm.
2: I don't think so. It's only weird if you make it. I think it's just fine.
3: That's amazing.
2: I think it's just fine.
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0: That was Mother Nature. you're going to hear me worry. We sure did. Yeah. We sure did. We didn't have it as bad as a lot of parts south. I mean, I was looking at tons of boats ramming into piers and stuff.
1: Yeah.
0: So we still got some nasty weather. About 25,000 people lost power in Maine. And it's still going out there. We're, you know, winding down now. Christian's in for Todd. He's got your News Center Maine forecast.
2: Monday is going to be very wet and a bit breezy, as well as a nor'easter continues to linger in the region. We'll see periods of rain through the day and temperatures remaining mostly steady in the mid-50s. Rain will persist through Monday night. Finally wrapping up on Tuesday morning, likely early in the day. Remains pretty cloudy on Tuesday, but some peaks of sun are possible in the afternoon, with highs warming up into the low to mid-60s. Much nicer by the middle of the week. Highs on Wednesday will be around 70 with partly sunny skies, and some mid-70s are in store later in the week.
0: Nice.
2: I'm News Center Maine meteorologist Christian Bridges with your forecast on Coast 93.1.
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0: Kelly Clarkson, who chopped off a bunch of her hair, rocking a bob.
1: What?
0: Yeah, you gotta go check these out. Yeah, she could pull off anything.
1: Yep.
0: She's, you know. But I love the headline. Kelly Clarkson's bold hair transformation has fans going wild. Here's Teddy Swims. It's Maine's Coast 93.1. 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

0: Well, it was not a good weekend to have a boat.
1: No.
0: I will say that. And sadly, there are probably some people who said, you know what, I'm going to pull the boat for the season. And we're going to get nice weather towards the end of this week. It's going to be like 70s.
1: Yeah.
0: So we're not out of the summertime weather yet. 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

0: The Blake Show with Kelly and Todd on Coast 93.1. If you missed just a minute, you may have missed this.
1: Okay, Todd just said he thought waterbeds were illegal.
2: I think they are.
1: I don't think they're illegal.
3: I don't think they make them anymore.
1: God, what are you in for? Well, I had a waterbed.
2: Can you remember trying to get out of those things? That's crazy.
3: The next thing in AI, it says, why people think they are illegal.
1: Oh, that's so funny. You're not alone.
2: Yeah.
1: That and the dome light in the cars.
2: Don't turn that on. You'll get pulled over.
1: We must ban waterbed. Troy Jackson, it's time to take up an issue we can all agree on.
2: I bet that guy has a waterbed.
1: That's going to be the next ad. It's going to be, Troy Jackson had a waterbed.
2: I knew it.
1: You can't trust him.
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Coast 93.1. Check this song out. It's her name is Ash, and it's called Stop the Wedding, and it's kind of like a message to her younger self, because she ended up marrying someone young who wasn't right for her. And it's kind of her message to herself to say, hey, you don't have to do that. And a lot of people are sharing it and their own stories online. Yeah, check the song out. I found

0: That's Ash and Stop the Wedding on Coast 93.1. It's really sweet. She said, you know, I hope that that inspires young women to say no.
1: I love it.
0: And to not get into something or do something because they feel like they have to.
1: Mm-hmm.
0: And by the way, she is remarried and very, very happy.
1: Great.
0: And that song is huge online. And people are actually sharing their own stories, like early decisions that they made because they felt that they had to do something.
1: Uh-huh.
0: And so now it is inspiring people. It's pretty cool.
1: That's great.
0: Pretty cool. Ash. A-S-H-E. Hmm. Stop the Wedding on Coast 93.1. All right. I'm Blake. That's Kelly. Todd's out. He will be back with us tomorrow. But Christian's got your News Center Maine forecast.
2: Monday is going to be very wet and a bit breezy, as well as a nor'easter continues to linger in the region. We'll see periods of rain through the day and temperatures remaining mostly steady in the mid-50s. Rain will persist through Monday night. Finally wrapping up on Tuesday morning, likely early in the day. Remains pretty cloudy on Tuesday, but some peaks of sun are possible in the afternoon with highs warming up into the low to mid 60s. Much nicer by the middle of the week. Highs on Wednesday will be around 70 with partly sunny skies, and some mid 70s are in store later in the week. I'm News Center Maine meteorologist Christian Bridges with your forecast on Coast 93.1.
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0: Sabrina Carpenter, who was on the VMAs with Madonna to open things up last night, plus Charlie XCX, who goes flying out of not a real bathroom stall, but a set bathroom stall with a cigarette. She's really trying to bring back smoking.
1: Yeah.
0: Charlie XCX, isn't she? That'll do it for us today. You can get the podcast. That'll be up on the Coast 93.1 app in just a few minutes. The rest of this week, we've got more tickets to the Freiburg Fair, which kicks off on Sunday. Fair season underway. I know kind of a rough start for the Cumberland Fair yesterday, but it looks like it'll be better in the next couple days. In fact, by midweek, we're supposed to be at like 70, and then by the end of the week, mid-70s. So we've got some nice warm weather coming back.
1: We do.
0: Good fair weather. Fair weather. Alyssa's going to take over next, and then we'll see tomorrow. Oh, yeah, Say Our Name, also at 7:30 again tomorrow. This morning, Linnea. Jen played our other game.
1: Yes, she did.
0: Linnea got 15, so that's $150, and the chance at $1,000. Say Our Name, win cash. It's brought to you by Town & Country Federal Credit Union, who's also ponying up another $1,000 as a grand prize deposit. Say Their Name for rewards checking that pays you. And brought to you by 207 Plumbing and Heating, always there for you. We'll leave you with one of my new favorite songs, Cam Whitcomb, or Whitcomb.
1: Yeah.
0: So I talked to him the other day, and we recorded the interview, but it's not going to get played on the radio because, man, he swears a lot.
1: Okay.
0: He's a Canadian with a potty mouth.
1: What?
0: But we both love this song.
1: Yeah, it's really good.
0: Kingdom of Fear on Coast 93.1. Have a great day. Stay dry, and we'll see you tomorrow. Peace.

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0: Coast 93.1. What's up? It's Alyssa. And I hope that everyone's like my husband and I, where you have inside jokes that run for years on end. So one of ours is the orange Crosstrek, the orange Subaru Crosstrek. Back in the day when I was shopping for a car, I had a very pushy salesman trying to get me to buy one on the lot. It was the only one on the lot. And I remember making a comment saying, well, how many orange ones could there possibly be? And then from that day on, my husband and I started seeing them everywhere, to the point where we would say, level up, kind of like Punch Buggy, every time we saw one because it felt insane. And then this morning, I opened my TikTok, and 3 hours from us here in Portland, apparently over the weekend, there was an orange Subaru Crosstrek meetup with thousands of these vehicles. What do you mean? Like, seriously, if you've never paid attention, next time you're driving through town, just, you'll see them everywhere now. How many orange ones do they make? It's Coast.
1: 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Okay, we need a sec to pick the next song.
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She won this morning. You could win tomorrow from Coast.

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9: 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Coast 93.1, who needs a weather app when you've got the latest local forecast from News Center Maine?
10: Monday afternoon will be very wet with showers and downpours continuing. Temperatures will continue to remain steady in the mid-50s. Rain will persist through Monday night, finally wrapping up early in the day on Tuesday. Should be nice and quiet by the afternoon with mainly overcast skies and high temperatures in the low to mid-60s. Turning much nicer by the middle of the week, highs will be in the upper 60s or low 70s on Wednesday with partly sunny skies, and it looks pretty nice and warm for the rest of the week as well. Some spots will hit the mid to upper 70s. I'm News Center Maine meteorologist Christian Bridges with your forecast on Coast 93.1.
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Olivia Rodrigo kicked off her tour over the weekend. This is the most beautiful tour I have ever seen in my entire life. My TikTok algorithm is nothing but, what do you mean her entire stage is covered in flowers? And they slowly disappear as the songs get sadder, and then she stands under rain to make her outfit melt into a new outfit. She really threw the budget out the window. It's Coast.

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Last night, Ariana Grande took home two VMAs, one for Song of the Summer and another for Best Visual Effects for her Hate That I Made You Love Me music video. Congrats, Ariana. It's Coast.

0: Maine's Coast 93.1, what's up? It's Alyssa. Last week, I was making fun of Hidden Valley Ranch for making a spooky ranch, which is Black Ranch. Because in a world full of consistent food recalls, why would you make your food extra funky? Now, we've got a new Halloween food item up on the menu today. It's cup noodles, vampire noodles. It's a hot garlic flavor, which is hilarious. But they also turn blood red, thanks to beets, when you add water. Nope. Let me tell you, I don't think that I'm a picky eater. But if a food is not the color that it should be, that's a red flag to my brain, and I will never try it. I don't know what it is. I just can't do it. So choose your funk, I guess. Is it Black Ranch or blood-colored noodles? Happy Halloween. It's Coast.
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talking. This morning, $150 was won during Say Our Name, which means Linnea said it 15 times. Another chance to win tomorrow morning at 7:30 at Say Coast. 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

0: 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If you missed just a minute, you may have missed this.
1: I love this. We're looking for good news. Tell us something good. And someone texted, I'm making my coworker dig all of the holes on the job today because he keeps leaving work early. So I don't have to dig.
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1: 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Anchor Fence.
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8: Coast 93.1, who needs a weather app when you've got the latest local forecast from News Center Maine?
9: Monday afternoon will be very wet with showers and downpours continuing. Temperatures will continue to remain steady in the mid-50s. Rain will persist through Monday night, finally wrapping up early in the day on Tuesday. Should be nice and quiet by the afternoon with mainly overcast skies and high temperatures in the low to mid-60s. Turning much nicer by the middle of the week, highs will be in the upper 60s or low 70s on Wednesday with partly sunny skies, and it looks pretty nice and warm for the rest of the week as well. Some spots will hit the mid to upper 70s. I'm News Center Maine meteorologist Christian Bridges with your forecast on Coast 93.1.
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Ah, yes, it's time for some 90s nostalgia. It's the 90s Nooner on Maine's Coast, 93.1. Throwing it back to a time when life was easier. We had music video countdowns. We had Sabrina the Teenage Witch and Boy Meets World. It was an easier, better time, let me tell you. It's Coast 93.1.

0: Coast 93.1. Let's talk about something we can celebrate today when it comes to oddly specific holidays. Brace yourself if you have family on Facebook that lives there. It's National Family Day, which means likely a post is coming your way. And it will all be of photos you hate. It's Ask a Stupid Question Day. I celebrate that literally every day. It is International Poke Day. Be a Good Neighbor Day. It is Strawberry Cream Pie Day. World Rabies Day, which I would hope you would celebrate in the prevention aspect, but to each their own. And then it's also Self-Awareness Day. Can we please bring back self-awareness in grocery stores? There's no need for you to stand in the middle of an aisle for 10 minutes on your phone. It's Coast.
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I'm going to be so honest with you right now. I never thought that Beyonce and Jay-Z would be married still. I really thought that was going to be a celebrity divorce that happened fairly fast. The 90s Nooner on Maine's Coast.

0: Maine's Coast 93.1. 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Oh, how I miss the 90s. I was not able to be reached 24/7. We had better TV programming. We had better toys. I'm going to be so honest with you. My favorite 90s toy outside of video games is still the Doodle Bear that you could draw on and then could wash and dry. And it was back to square one and you could draw all over it again. I miss those days. It's the 90s Nooner on Coast.
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1: Coast 93.1, who needs a weather app when you've got the latest local forecast from News Center Maine?
8: Monday afternoon will be very wet with showers and downpours continuing. Temperatures will continue to remain steady in the mid-50s. Rain will persist through Monday night, finally wrapping up early in the day on Tuesday. Should be nice and quiet by the afternoon with mainly overcast skies and high temperatures in the low to mid-60s. Turning much nicer by the middle of the week. Highs will be in the upper 60s or low 70s on Wednesday with partly sunny skies, and it looks pretty nice and warm for the rest of the week as well, some spots will hit the mid to upper 70s. I'm News Center Maine meteorologist Christian Bridges with your forecast on Coast 93.1.
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Every time I see a picture from Noah Kahan on any type of red carpet, he's always in a suit that looks a little too big, but he always looks happy. And so it reminds me of a little kid at a wedding. 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

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Start your day right here with The Blake Show with Kelly and Todd tomorrow. The wildest place people have done things, we'll say. That'll be a topic tomorrow. And another chance to say our name, and we'll pay you at 7:30 on The Blake Show.

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2: They say the holy water's watered down, and this town's lost its faith. Our colors will fade eventually, so if our time is running out, day after day, we'll make the mundane a masterpiece. Oh my, my, oh my, my love, I take one look at you, you're taking me out.

0: Maine's Coast 93.1, Alyssa with you. And if you're always about 7 years late to a TV show, this will be good news for you. But recently, the New York Times put out its top 100 shows of the 21st century. So let's go through the top five. Coming in at number five, it's Fleabag. I've never seen it. Number four, Succession. I've never seen it. Number three, Mad Men. Have seen it. Love it. Number two, The Wire. Never even heard of it. The number one show of the 21st century, according to the New York Times, I'm actually in agreement with. It's Breaking Bad. Truly, they have never made another show quite as good as Breaking Bad. That is a once-in-a-lifetime type of show and casting. So I agree. But now the good news is we have a 100 show list of things that you can refer back to the next time someone says, what do you want to watch? It's Coast.
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Michelle Branch is really here for the millennials. She put out a music video a few days ago with Maren Morris and half the cast of Laguna Beach. Unexpected, but I'm here for it. It's Coast 93.1.

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0: 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If you missed just a minute, you may have missed this.
1: That awkward moment when you're attending a wedding for a marriage you know isn't going to last. 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
1: Oh, wow.
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1: Uh-huh.
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2: 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You're like, I'm here to support. 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
11: 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And policies put in place while Troy Jackson was Maine's number two elected official. 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And to top it off, New Hampshire has the 49th lowest tax burden in America. 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
11: Paid for by Collins for Senator.
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3: Monday afternoon will be very wet with showers and downpours continuing. Temperatures will continue to remain steady in the mid-50s. Rain will persist through Monday night, finally wrapping up early in the day on Tuesday. Should be nice and quiet by the afternoon with mainly overcast skies and high temperatures in the low to mid-60s. Turning much nicer by the middle of the week. Highs will be in the upper 60s or low 70s on Wednesday with partly sunny skies, and it looks pretty nice and warm for the rest of the week as well. Some spots will hit the mid to upper 70s. I'm News Center Maine meteorologist Christian Bridges with your forecast on Coast 93.1.
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0: 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Then reach out. 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And your hit music all

It is Maine's Coast 93.1. I am now even more excited to see Kacey Musgraves at the end of this week. After her tribute to Dolly Parton last night at the VMAs, it's immaculate. Go check it out. It's Coast.

Coast 93.1. Start your day right here with the Blake Show with Kelly and Todd tomorrow. The wildest place people have done things, we'll say. That'll be a topic tomorrow. And another chance to say our name, and we'll pay you at 7:30 on the Blake Show.

0: Maine's Coast 93.1. What's up? It's Alyssa. Does anyone else have a husband that likes to tinker? I'm married to one of those. Let me explain. Over the weekend, we found like a $4 milk frother, and we weren't going to use it to froth milk. My thought process, which was completely incorrect, was I could use it for my natural peanut butter that has like a bunch of oil, and I could mix it. Come to find out, the peanut butter is much too thick for the frother. My husband, however, and I still to this day do not know why, has a drawer of tiny motors. And he decided he was going to upgrade the motor in the frother to a more powerful motor so that it would work. It took him 2 hours and it does work. I don't know why he has a drawer of tiny motors. It's in the same contraption that also is just a drawer of cords that every, I think, 3 years is relevant somehow. It's Coast 93.1.
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So another week of chances to win cash from saying our name. 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
5: Monday afternoon will be very wet with showers and downpours continuing. Temperatures will continue to remain steady in the mid-50s. Rain will persist through Monday night, finally wrapping up early in the day on Tuesday. Should be nice and quiet by the afternoon with mainly overcast skies and high temperatures in the low to mid-60s. Turning much nicer by the middle of the week, highs will be in the upper 60s or low 70s on Wednesday with partly sunny skies. And it looks pretty nice and warm for the rest of the week as well. Some spots will hit the mid to upper 70s. I'm News Center Maine meteorologist Christian Bridges with your forecast on Coast 93.1.
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0: 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Then reach out. 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On a

Maine's Coast, 93.1. Hey, what's up? How are you? It is Tarsetti checking in here as we come on 3:04 on your Monday on another dreary day. On a Monday where I was actually not supposed to be here today. I was going to take the day off and I didn't. Can you guess why? Yeah, I'll let you know next here on Coast.

Coast 93.1. Start your day right here with The Blake Show with Kelly and Todd tomorrow. The wildest place people have done things, we'll say. That'll be a topic tomorrow. And another chance to say our name, and we'll pay you at 7:30 on The Blake Show.

0: Maine's Coast, 93.1. Home of the Blake Show with Kelly and Todd. Hey, what's up? How are you? It is Tarsetti on your trek home. Here today, though, I wasn't supposed to be. Originally, I wasn't going to come back until tomorrow from Ocean City, Maryland. I was supposed to go to Ocean's Calling Music Festival. I was all excited, and it got canceled. Yeah, Nor'easter really whapped Maryland and Jersey and that area down there. We kind of made out all right. Not so bad here. But am I the only one who would call my workplace and say, hey, actually, my plans changed. I'm coming to work now. Because on Friday, it got canceled. And I called up Blake. I was like, I don't need to have Monday off anymore. I'm coming in. I am the only one? I guess I'm lucky. I like my job. If that's the case. I think it's less that and more that I just am not great at relaxing. Maybe that's why I'm here. I have a feeling I'm actually the minority on this one. I was like, yeah, I'd rather go to work and be productive than sit around and do nothing all day. Either way, I am here. Glad you're here with me. Almost through a Monday and a little bit of rain again tomorrow, but sunshine's on the horizon, I promise, somewhere, somehow. 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
1: My favorite thing about Rob Steele is he loves smoking meats and he loves sharing. It's Tarsetti on Coast 93.1. Yeah, Rob's always barbecuing something, smoking something. He just gave me some of his smoked chicken from this weekend. Find yourself a coworker like Steelzy. Makes good food and shares it. It doesn't get any better than that. Hey, you're on Coast.

Haynes Coast, 93.1. If you can say it, you can win cash. Hard to believe. Is it really that simple? But yes. Yes, it is. Thanks to our friends at Town & Country Federal Credit Union. 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And 207 Plumbing & Heating, always here for you. Next chance to win tomorrow, 7:30 on The Blake Show. Right here on Maine's Coast, 93.1. Bruno Mars now, just the way you are.

Bruno Mars fresh off a fantastic performance at the VMAs last night. Speaking of, here's Best New Artist nominee, Malcolm Todd on Coast 97.5.

Coast 93.1 with brand new stuff from Taylor Swift, who just received the first ever Artist Director Award last night at the VMAs, and then debuted this music video for the first time live. It stars Colin Farrell and Dakota Johnson. It's Patient Zero now on Coast.

Remains Ghosts. 93.1 with a new one there from T Swift. What's up? It's Tarcetti on your trek home. So have you seen this viral moment with Ella Langley as a fan yells through the fence at her after a recent show saying, "How many likes to go on a date with me?" And she said, "Not enough in the world." And some people are kind of mad at her for being mean, but like, some random's yelling through the fence. Yeah,

0: 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If you missed just a minute, you may have missed this.
1: I love this. We're looking for good news. Tell us something good. And someone texted, I'm making my coworker dig all of the holes on the job today because he keeps leaving work early. So I don't have to dig.
2: That's amazing.
3: Oh my God. Happy
4: what
3: party.
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1: Yeah, who knows? I don't know.
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1: A good question. Yeah. It's

0: 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Anchor Fence.
1: Oh, so
0: they,
1: my God.
0: They do fences.
2: All right.
0: And it says, get back to work, Dan.
1: Oh, my God.
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0: Yeah, it is.
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4: 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But in New Hampshire, a typical ACA health insurance plan costs about $400 a month. 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That's not Washington. That's Augusta. And policies put in place while Troy Jackson was Maine's number two elected official. But it gets worse. Before Troy Jackson became Senate president, we paid less for electricity than New Hampshire. Today, we pay a lot more. Under Jackson, Maine's electric rates went up twice as

0: fast as New Hampshire's. And to top it off, New Hampshire has the 49th lowest tax burden in America. Maine has the 5th highest tax burden. It's simple. Troy Jackson supported the policies that make Maine more expensive, and you're paying the price.
1: I'm Susan Collins, candidate for U.S. Senate, and I've approved this message.
0: Paid for by Collins for Senator.
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9: Coast 93.1, who needs a weather app when you've got the latest local forecast from News Center Maine?
10: Monday afternoon will be very wet with showers and downpours continuing. Temperatures will continue to remain steady in the mid-50s. Rain will persist through Monday night, finally wrapping up early in the day on Tuesday. Should be nice and quiet by the afternoon with mainly overcast skies and high temperatures in the low to mid-60s. Turning much nicer by the middle of the week, highs will be in the upper 60s or low 70s on Wednesday with partly sunny skies, and it looks pretty nice and warm for the rest of the week as well. Some spots will hit the mid to upper 70s. I'm News Center Maine meteorologist Christian Bridges with your forecast on Coast 93.1.
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1: Coast 93.1, sort of the nor'easter affect any of your weekend plans? Certainly affected mine. I was supposed to go to Ocean City, Maryland. Didn't because the festival I was going to got canceled. But I'm still trying to get my money back from Airbnb, and they refused to refund me. Even though there's literally images of streets underwater in Ocean City. Crazy flood warnings. It says, gotta be a mandatory evacuation. Come on, high bar. In Jersey, there was literally a shark spotted swimming through one of the flooded streets. There's sharks on the streets.

Coast 93.1. Start your day right here with the Blake Show with Kelly and Todd tomorrow. The wildest place people have done things, we'll say. That'll be a topic tomorrow. And another chance to say our name, and we'll pay you at 7:30 on the Blake Show.

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So did you catch the VMAs last night? Hey, it's Tarsetti with it. We're into the 4 o'clock hour now here on Maine's Coast 93.1. Did you see the moment Madonna called out Sabrina Carpenter live on stage, forcing Sabrina to defend herself and her team? That and my favorite moments next.

0: Maine's coast, 93.1. Home of the Blake Show with Kelly and Ty. What's good? It's Tarcetti on your trek home. So the VMAs were last night. And before I get to a couple of thoughts I have on the VMAs, quick rundown of the winners.
1: Best pop. And the VMA goes to Lisa!
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0: Yeah, so you could tell, really a big night for Madonna, who really, it was all her night. It was her night, as Madonna performed for the first time in 23 years at the VMAs and then won a whole bunch of them. And it was an awkward moment at one point when she opened with Sabrina Carpenter and then came out and talked about how they collaborated. And Madonna said, I hit up Sabrina Carpenter and her team didn't get back to me for more than a week. So I had to hit up Sabrina Carpenter directly. I just DM'd her. Sabrina was there on stage and said, oh no, my team's probably crapping their pants right now. If you really want to just contact me directly. Is that you think that works for all of us? If we just DM Sabrina, it's that easy. But yeah, you heard Taylor Swift won Video of the Year. Taylor also became the most awarded artist in VMA history, passing Beyonce. They had been tied at 30. She won Video of the Year for The Fate of Ophelia. She also won the all-new Video Director Artist Award, which they made just for her. And she premiered her new music video for Patient Zero. So also a huge night for Taylor Swift. Also worth noting, Dolly Parton got a great tribute from Kacey Musgraves, which was beautiful. George Michael got a big tribute from a whole bunch of artists. And then Nirvana reunited to get the Video Vanguard Award, but didn't perform. That was probably the moment where I was like, wait, hold on. You're going to get Nirvana up here, obviously, minus Kurt Cobain. But they're not going to perform. Other than that, it was pure entertainment. Congratulations to Madonna. Good to see her back after it.
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Main Coast 93.1. So Emmy Rossum just came out, the actress who played Fiona Gallagher on Shameless, and admitted that it almost ruined her dating life because people conflated her character and had preconceived notions about her in real life based on her nude scenes and character. Did they not realize she's an actress? Emmy, I have the same problem with my on-air personality. Just because everyone thinks I'm so breathtakingly poignant and revelationary like I am on air, they're shocked to see I'm very crude and simple in real life. If you see me, don't say hi.

Maine's Coast 93.1. Good afternoon, Saco Biddeford. It is Tarcetti on your trek home. Hey, Sarah Name is back. Have you been playing? It's 7:30 every morning on The Blake Show. It's easy. You say our name, Coast 93.1. You win cash. Thanks to our friends at Town & Country Federal Credit Union and 207 Plumbing & Heating. 7:30 tomorrow on The Blake Show. 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
1: Okay, do we really have to use our turn signal every single time we turn, no matter what? Hey, it's Tarcetti here on Maine's Coast 93.1. Trick question, the answer is yes. New survey finds 9 in 10 of us say yes. You always need to use a turn signal no matter what. So if you said no, turn

0: out of Nashville. That's the new one from Ash, the provocative Stop the Wedding. 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
1: They say the holy water's watered down, and this town's lost its faith. Our colors will fade eventually, so if our time is running out, day after day, we'll make the mundane a masterpiece. Oh my, my, oh my, my love, I take one look at you, you're taking me out.

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2: I've been talking a lot about the Know Your Options website, and I've only learned for the first time that options stands for something, in addition to meaning that there are lots of options, lots of ways to get help, whether it's you or someone who you're worried about when it comes to substance use. But options stands for overdose prevention through intensive outreach, naloxone, and safety. And well, that all makes sense, because when you go to knowyouroptions.me, you'll see lots of resources on how to prevent overdose. And the miracle drug, naloxone, which reverses an overdose, and how that can become available. I was literally at a restaurant in Ogunquit and saw that they had naloxone available there. So that being more prevalent in Maine has saved lives. And there are lots of different options for saving a life when it comes to substance use. And you can learn more at knowyouroptions.me.
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11: Rain will persist through Monday night, finally wrapping up early in the day on Tuesday. Should be nice and quiet by the afternoon with mainly overcast skies and high temperatures in the low to mid 60s. Turning much nicer by the middle of the week, highs will be in the upper 60s or low 70s on Wednesday with partly sunny skies, and it looks pretty nice and warm for the rest of the week as well. Some spots will hit the mid to upper 70s. I'm News Center Maine meteorologist Christian Bridges with your forecast on Coast 93.1.
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That is VMA Best New Artist nominee Stella Lefty here on Maine's Coast 93.1. Speaking of the VMAs, they had a great George Michael tribute last night. It's been 10 years since his death. And this guy, Somber, was one to cover George Michael alongside Ray, Teddy Swims, and Adam Lambert, among a few others. Here's Somber now. You're on Maine's Coast 93.1. It's the

Maine's Coast 93.1. So you've heard of having an addictive personality, right? Some people just do. Or actually, maybe not. Apparently, scientists say there's no such thing as an addictive personality. Wait, what? So there goes all the excuse for just having no self-control. Not an addictive personality? I thought that was a thing. Teddy Swims, now you're on Maine's Coast 93.1.

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Maine's Coast, 93.1, Throne of the Workday. What's up? It's Tarsetti with you here into the 5 o'clock hour. Okay, so you've got a stressful situation, and you've only got a few moments to calm down. How do you do it? Well, a cheat code that is scientifically proven to relax you in moments. Next.

Coast 93.1. Start your day right here with the Blake Show with Kelly and Todd tomorrow. The wildest place people have done things, we'll say. That'll be a topic tomorrow. And another chance to say our name, and we'll pay you at 7:30 on the Blake Show.

0: Maine's Coast 93.1, home of the Blake Show with Kelly and Todd. Hello. We are through a Monday. It is Tarsetti here on your trek home. So in a moment of stress, your brain can be in a panic. And sometimes you just want something real simple that can calm you down. Well, I've got just that, as a recent study finds that simply placing your hand on your heart for 20 seconds makes you feel calmer. Yeah, we're not even exactly sure why, but what we do know is it lowers your cortisol, which is the stress hormone, and this has been scientifically proven. And it only takes 20 seconds, so next time you're in a serious pinch, you got a big presentation, maybe you're starting to spiral, simply place your hand on your heart. It's like a self-hug. It only takes 20 seconds, and it lowers the physiological stress response. So it's not mental, it's literally physical. There you go, it's simple. So next time you're in a pinch, give it a shot. And if it works, credit me, I'll let you.
1: 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We're going to pick out a couple more songs and figure out what to talk about. Stick tight, don't go. It's Maine's Coast.
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4: 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Special interests paid his son, and Jackson changed his positions. It was reported that Jackson, quote, flipped his position as his son lobbied. The Portland Press Herald reported Jackson flipped a lot. And Jackson's family has raked in nearly $200,000 lobbying. One company opposed a bill cracking down on their emissions. They paid Jackson's son thousands, and magically, the bill they opposed with Troy Jackson in charge, it just went away. Coincidence or corruption? 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

sugar. Well, it turns out smoking is having a moment again, whether we wanted to or not. H-Star Steady on Coast 93.1. At least at the VMAs last night, everyone was smoking. Snoop Dogg hosted. I wasn't surprised when Seth Rogen came stumbling onto the stage with a joint in his hand. That's his brand. But why were Madonna's background dancers smoking? And then also, Nirvana received the Vanguard Award, but Pat Smear, the band member, lit up a cigarette when accepting the award. It feels like maybe we're trying a little too hard to be cool.

Maine's Coast 93.1. Okay, admittedly, the weather hasn't been ideal recently, but fair season is here nonetheless, and the weather will turn soon. The Cumberland Fair just kicked off yesterday for its 154th year. It'll be running through next weekend, and your chance to win Freiburg Fair tickets on the Blake Show tomorrow, right here on Maine's Coast 93.1.

Drake Mayday. Drake Mayday. We are going down. Hey, Star setting up Coast 93.1. Oh, man. The Patriots look bad. Or I should say Drake May looks bad. What a blowout loss yesterday. It's early in the season, but yeah, red flags everywhere. But you know what? Let's not focus on that. How about Red Sox-Yankees mini three-game playoff series starting tomorrow? Go

Coast 93.1. Start your day right here with the Blake Show with Kelly and Todd tomorrow. The wildest place people have done things, we'll say. That'll be a topic tomorrow. And another chance to say our name, and we'll pay you at 7:30 on the Blake Show.

East Coast, 93.1, home of the Blake Show with Kelly and Todd. Currently sitting around 55 degrees in town, Portland, on and off rain all night long. It's all right, we'll keep the spirits high for you here with a role model on Coast.

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Hey, it's Tarcetti on Coast 93.1. After 14 test flights and years of explosions and partial successes, SpaceX Starship finally hit orbit. And this is a big deal because, well, one, it deployed 26 next-gen Starlink satellites as well. But because NASA is relying on SpaceX Starship to land astronauts,

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1: That awkward moment when you're attending a wedding for a marriage you know isn't going to last. 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
1: See, that's interesting.
2: 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You're like, I'm here to support. 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
1: Susan Collins.
2: We need to tell Susan Collins.
3: 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And nonpartisan analysis proves Susan is more independent than any senator in our lifetimes.
2: Susan Collins.
3: So when you hear all that noise, remember, Susan's experience delivers for us because Susan is independent, just like Maine.
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3: Paid for by Collins for Senator.
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12: Coast 93.1, who needs a weather app when you've got the latest local forecast from News Center Maine?
13: It'll be chilly and damp tonight, temperatures in the 50s. We'll have periods of rain moving through and some mist and drizzle as well. Our Tuesday will start out damp with showers mainly in the morning, but it turns somewhat drier in the afternoon, remaining cloudy with highs in the low 60s. Partial clearing Tuesday night, we drop into the lower 50s, and then partly sunny on Wednesday, a milder day, upper 60s to near 70. Both Thursday and Friday looking nice, with temps in the mid-70s. I'm News Center Maine meteorologist Ryan Breton for Coast 93.1.
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Home with the Blake Show with Kelly and Todd. Good evening. Lewis in Auburn. It is Tar City with Into the 6 o'clock hour now on this rainy Monday evening with the latest from Sarah Bareilles. Just a kid. You

Coast 93.1. Start your day right here with the Blake Show with Kelly and Todd tomorrow. The wildest place people have done things, we'll say. That'll be a topic tomorrow. And another chance to say our name, and we'll pay you at 7:30 on the Blake Show.

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12: Mates Ghosts, 93.1. What's up? It's Tarcetti on your trek home, and happy National Drink Beer Day. And let me just say, whoever decided to put this on a Monday, shame on you. It's actually September 28th, whenever it lands. So today on a Monday, not great timing coming off a weekend. It would have been great this weekend had I stuck with my plans to be in Ocean City, Maryland. I am still frustrated. I was supposed to be out today because I had plans to go to Ocean's Calling Music Festival down in Maryland. It's a really fun throwback lineup. Hootie and the Blowfish, Matchbox 20, Google Dolls, Third Eye Blind, Gwen Stefani, Dave Matthews Band, just all these great old school artists. But the Nor'easter canceled it. And so I'll get my money back, but like, the moment's gone. You know, you can't redo something like that. Though we did kind of get lucky. We were originally planning on leaving really early Friday morning, like 6 a.m. so we could get there on time in Maryland for the show of the afternoon. And we're like, you know what? Maybe we'll just put it off till like 11 a.m. And then they canceled it literally the moment we got in the car. So I guess it was nice we didn't waste our journey. Not getting our Airbnb money back, though. Frickin' Airbnb.
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The Cumberland Fair kicked off yesterday and will be running through Saturday. 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

Maine's Coast, 93.1. So did you see this wife at a San Francisco Giants game that went viral this weekend? Hey, it's Tarsetti on your trek home. Yeah, the broadcast caught her carrying her baby and her husband's meal and her meal and a drink back to the seat while he sat there doing nothing. And they praised her as Mom of the Year. But she actually came out today and said, hey, I have a need to defend my husband. I was the one who wanted to do all this for him. Somehow she goes from Wife of the Year to Wifer of the Year.

Coast 93.1. Start your day right here with the Blake Show with Kelly and Todd tomorrow. The wildest place people have done things, we'll say. That'll be a topic tomorrow. And another chance to say our name, and we'll pay you at 7:30 on the Blake Show. It's fun.

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0: what politician Troy Jackson claims.
1: You don't get to buy the government that you want.
0: But let's look at what Troy Jackson did in Augusta. When Jackson was state Senate president, his son was one of the highest paid lobbyists in town. Special interests paid his son, and Jackson changed his positions. It was reported that Jackson, quote, flipped his position as his son lobbied. The Portland Press-Herald reported Jackson flipped a lot. And Jackson's family has raked in nearly $200,000 lobbying. One company opposed a bill cracking down on their emissions. They paid Jackson's son thousands, and magically the bill they opposed with Troy Jackson in charge, it just went away. Coincidence or corruption? You decide. Troy Jackson's just another dirty politician. SLF PAC paid for and is responsible for the content of this advertising. 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
12: It'll be chilly and damp tonight, temperatures in the 50s. We'll have periods of rain moving through and some mist and drizzle as well. Our Tuesday will start out damp with showers mainly in the morning, but it turns somewhat drier in the afternoon, remaining cloudy with highs in the low 60s. Partial clearing Tuesday night, we drop into the lower 50s, and then partly sunny on Wednesday, a milder day, upper 60s to near 70, both Thursday and Friday looking nice, with temps in the mid-70s. I'm News Center Maine meteorologist Ryan Breton for Coast 93.1.
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Good evening. It is Tarcetti on your trek home, or at least it was. That is it for me. Off to enjoy my evening, and I certainly hope you do the same. Be back here tomorrow. Steal.

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It's Steelzy. 207deals.com. They've got two tickets for the price of one to the Trail of Terror at Aquaboggan in Saco. Last time I checked, which wasn't that long ago, there was like 15 tickets left. So go get them and have fun. Here's Tame Impala, Loser.

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1: Maine's Coast 93.1, home of the Blake Show with Kelly and Todd. Tomorrow you can win cash with Say Our Name on the Blake Show. 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We'll pay you for each and every one of them. New music from Reigns. Here's Roses All Over.

0: 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If you missed just a minute, you may have missed this.
1: I love this. We're looking for good news. Tell us something good. And someone texted, I'm making my coworker dig all of the holes on the job today because he keeps leaving work early. So I don't have to dig.
2: That's amazing.
3: Oh my God. Happy
4: what
3: party.
4: Type of holes?
1: Yeah, who knows? I don't know.
4: That's cemetery. A good
1: question. Yeah. It's okay, I guess we'll do the shout out. Anchor Fence.
3: Oh so my God.
1: They do fences.
4: All right.
1: And it says, get back to work, Dan.
3: Oh my God.
4: It's gonna be a
1: right
4: long day
1: out.
4: For Dan.
1: Yeah, it is.
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13: It'll be chilly and damp tonight, temperatures in the 50s. We'll have periods of rain moving through and some mist and drizzle as well. Our Tuesday will start out damp with showers mainly in the morning, but it turns somewhat drier in the afternoon, remaining cloudy with highs in the low 60s. Partial clearing Tuesday night, we drop into the lower 50s, and then partly sunny on Wednesday, a milder day, upper 60s to near 70. Both Thursday and Friday looking nice, with temps in the mid-70s. I'm News Center Maine meteorologist Ryan Breton for Coast 93.1.
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14: Me not working hard. Yeah, right, picture that with a Kodak. Or better yet, go to Times Square, take a picture of me with a Kodak. Took my life from negative to positive, I just want y'all to know that. And tonight, let's enjoy life. 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

Coast 93.1. Hey, tomorrow on The Blake Show with Kelly and Todd, you can win tickets to the Freiburg Fair, which is coming up. Or is it happening now? I know the Cumberland Fair is happening this week. When's the Freiburg Fair? Is that this week, too? Fair season. So confusing.

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0: 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On a

was pretty stoked when I went into Costco yesterday to pick up some stuff, and then I saw at the food court that they had brought chicken strips to the menu. Huge chicken strips. It was like $7. Pretty sweet. Noah Kahan, here's Orbiter on Coast 93.1.